0: Hey there, everybody. Welcome back to Radio Boyfriends, listening to some music. Glad to have you along. I'm Brian Charles.
1: I'm Special K.
2: This microphone sounds terrible.
0: Does it?
2: Yeah.
0: I told you it did.
2: Yeah.
0: The magic of radio.
2: Maybe it's just my voice.
0: I think that's possible.
2: I have a bad voice.
0: It's...
2: Wait, you're just now telling me this?
0: It's being modulated. But that's not on you.
2: This is episode 147, and you're just now breaking the news to me.
0: I think it's an input or something. It's not you.
2: Okay.
0: It's not you.
2: Computers.
0: Exactly.
2: Your sound's so clear and full of mid-range and...
0: That's because whoever's on the board needs to sound the most confident.
2: Oh, I see.
0: So
2: I'm just your sidekick today.
0: That's right. You're the color man. How about them songs, Special K?
2: Hey, these songs have been great all day. We just closed that set with Automatic, one of the favorites here at the station by many, many DJs.
0: Yeah, the only reason we're playing that is because Neil played it previously on Darewaves, and we were reminded how excellent it is.
2: Yeah, if you'll recall, I declared that my album of the year last year.
0: I will.
2: Even though I have no confidence on this microphone. We heard the song Mercury off of Is It Now, which came out in September of last year. Before Automatic, we heard from Spoon. We heard Do You off They Want My Soul. It's from 2014, and they will, of course, be at the Rock Hall with the Beasts.
0: The Beasts.
2: And Squirrel Flower as well. And that's June 27th. It's a Saturday.
0: I just saw, too, I don't know if it's funded or not, but the Rock Hall is getting an addition.
2: Oh, yeah.
0: They're building out a whole new space and Lakefront Park and things of that nature. So
2: that's great.
0: Yeah. They need some more space. They can only put so many escalators in one trapezoid.
2: Yeah. Can we have less White House ballrooms and more Rock Hall extensions, please? Management.
0: I think you could get on that campaign.
2: Yeah. Before Spoon, we heard Honey, I'm Home. We heard the song Pretty, and that's just a single release, just from a few days ago, I think. I had just stumbled upon that, and I really liked it. And we started that set off with some 90s, a band that's a little bit more obscure, The Hang-Ups. We heard So We Go off of the release So We Go from 1994.
0: Some 90s jangle pop for you.
2: That's right.
0: You get a little bit of everything. I tried to kind of mix things up tonight.
2: Same here, yeah.
0: Older stuff, less newer stuff. I think feel like we were going pretty new heavy for a while.
2: We were.
0: And there's so much other stuff out there.
2: There is.
0: Old stuff, new stuff.
2: I know, but sometimes if your listening habits trend to new, you want to share that, you know? You want to bring that out.
0: You want to be the first.
2: You feel like the things that have that we all know in the collective are, you know, they're still great and they should be shared too.
0: So. Yeah. It's a really difficult job that we have here.
2: An ongoing struggle.
0: At the radio show.
2: Slippers just released a brand new single, I think today. It's called Wasted Tonight, and we're going to play it next for you. Thanks again for tuning in. This is Radio Boyfriends. We're here every Wednesday, 8 to 9 p.m., playing new and used, mostly indie, whatever that means. Thanks for being here.

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Number one, creativity, with a primary focus on the teaching and practice of the visual, performing, and literary arts. 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

0: Good evening, everyone. You're, of course, hearing the Blue Skirt Waltz on side one of record three of Reader's Digest Pop Organ Varieties. This is our third favorite organist, Bob Benson, at the Baldwin Organ. I'm Brian Charles.
1: I'm Special K. And thanks, Bob Benson.
0: Right.
1: Hey, from that set, we just heard from Being Dead. We heard Blanket of My Bone off of Eels from 2024. A Radio Boyfriend's favorite, at least half of Radio Boyfriend's.
0: No, okay, no, all of it. I was shaking my head no just how insanely good that album was. No, I know. Sorry.
1: I really wish they were coming close to us, but I think Chicago is the best we're going to do.
0: For now.
1: Sometime this summer. For now. Before Being Dead, we heard White Fence, some brand new stuff from them. It's been a while, actually. We heard Your Eyes off of the Orange release from 2026. That's Drag City. I was a big fan of White Fence years past. I was glad to see something new coming out.
0: Completely new to me.
1: Yeah.
0: Like most of our listeners, probably.
1: Well, now you can listen back to their whole collection.
0: Or go to WRUW.org and click on the archive.
2: That's right.
1: Before White Fence, we heard from one Mr. David Bowie.
0: The David Bowie.
1: We heard Moonage Daydream off of The Rise and Fall of Ziggy Stardust and The Spiders from Mars from 1972.
0: Yep.
1: And starting that set off, we heard from Slippers. They have a brand new track out today called Wasted Tonight. Slippers 08 is the release, coming out very soon. That is a band that I think people should probably be paying attention to. I think they're going to be great.
0: Slippers 08, Slippers, I think, 08 is the title of the album. So
1: right.
0: Something to look forward to. There is some new, and I think it is about a 60-40 split based on our analysis.
1: I think you're right.
0: During the breaks.
1: It's good to play some old stuff.
0: Yep, so you can look forward to more random stuff every Wednesday from 8 to 9 p.m. on this show called Radio Boyfriends.
1: That's right. Tonight's episode is number 147.
0: Mm-hmm.
1: Hundreds more to come. Thousands, even. Who knows?
0: I don't know if my file naming convention can deal with 1,000. I felt like 999 is as far as we were going to get. I'll have to add an extra zero to all of the names.
1: I mean, at about 9 or 10 years, we're going to be crossing that threshold.
0: Yeah. So. Sit tight, folks.
1: Yeah, sit back and relax.
0: It's coming.
1: You want to move forward? Should we play some more music?
0: We probably should. I think there's only so much of this pop organ left on this side of the platter.
1: Right.
0: So we're going to have to grab a spatula and flip it over,
1: that's
0: as
1: right.
0: Jumpin' Joe says.
1: Oh, my God.
0: Well, but why don't we get into some Big Thief? We're going to send one out to all the mothers for Mother's Day coming up. The song is called Mother. Thanks for all you do. Here on Radio Boyfriends.

0: little old man stood up, bent with age, his hair thin and white, and said, "Preacher, tell them that
1: WIUW
0: is real too. You can hear him in songs that give praise to idols and sinful things of this world. You can see him in the destruction of homes torn apart. I know that
1: WIUW
0: is real, for once I had a happy home. I was loved and respected by my family. I was looked upon as a leader in my community. And then
1: WIUW
0: came into my life. I grew selfish and unneighborly. My friends turned against me. My children took their paths into a world of sin. Yes, preacher, it's sweet to know that
1: WIUW
0: is real, and
1: WIUW
0: is a real place."

0: Hey everybody, welcome back to Radio Boyfriends. I'm Brian Charles.
1: I'm Special K. We are out of time tonight. We just heard XTC. We heard Day In, Day Out off of Drums and Wires from 1979. Before XTC, we heard from Villager. The song Lock It off of Carousel. That's brand new. And they're going to be at Mayhall's tomorrow night with Lowertown. Doors are at 7. Before Villager, we heard from Mr. Buddy Holly. We heard Dearest, and we pulled that from the Memorial Collection from 2009.
0: Mm-hmm.
1: Well, the collection.
0: Sure.
1: And starting that set off, we heard from Big Thief in honor of Mother's Day coming up. We heard Mother off of, well, the Mother single from 2016.
0: Thanks, Moms.
1: Thanks, Moms. And that about does it for us tonight. And speaking of about doing it, Dylan of Designated Driver is putting on his final show tonight. He will be leaving the station and leaving the university.
0: And sorely missed.
1: Very much. So thanks, Dylan, for always coming on strong after us. And I know he'll miss doing his show, but stick around
0: and
1: for
0: us.
1: It. And us.
0: He'll miss us.
1: I mean, we're pretty likable and modest.
0: Yep.
1: That'll about do it for us. We're going to go out with some Radiohead. This is Street Spirit off of the Bends on Radio Boyfriends. Thanks, Cleveland.
0: Good night, Cleveland.

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6: 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This is Designated Driver. Sorry. This is the last show. We started off, actually, huge, ginormous thank you to, I should have written down their names. I didn't have it. I wasn't ready for this. Briscoe, Stephen Day, Theo Candel, Madeline Knight, Dipsy Flower, and I'm forgetting someone, and I know they're all on this set. Just give me 1 second, I got it. John Robert, how could I forget John Robert? A couple months ago I had this great idea by his Instagram account called Tetris God 10,000, where they have this little clip saying, I love Tetris God 10,000, and then it'd be like the rest of the reel or whatever. So I reached out to around 100 or so artists that I've played on the show. Kind of easy when you have 1,011 songs in a show. And I got 6 responses. One of them was actually yesterday too. Stephen Day's manager reached out. Awesome, awesome person. Shout out Maddie. And I couldn't be happier. I think I got maybe some of the best people that I could ever have. Like, by chance, all of them were on the set tonight. Speaking of the set, the first song was Passion by Nicotine Slumber Party. This was the first song we played 2.5 years ago on DD Pilot. And yeah, the rest of the show is going to be kind of a culmination of my favorite songs that I played throughout the year. And I'll talk about them as we go on, but we're gonna go into our kind of indie rockish section of the show. It'll be short if you don't like it. This is Carry On by Moondoggy. Thanks for listening.

Hey, I'm back. Fix the background music. The background music is, as always, the second kind of mainstay. Rest in peace, Jazz Improv Club. This is Jazz by Louis Zong. It's been a bit of a crazy little break in between. I get a call on the radio or on the phone. I'm like, oh, I never get calls, especially this one. And you say the number. It's the producer for Nicotine Slumber Party, one of just the most insane people to pick up. Such a cool guy. Honestly, I feel kind of bad. If you're listening, I'm sorry, because I was just too busy freaking out that I got to talk to you. Just so cool, because they're a small band out of Cleveland, Ohio, and me and my roommate Jaden saw them live above. I think I want to say, I don't know if it was Beachland or Mahal's or something. It wasn't the main venue. It was some like apartment upstairs, and I got to see them live, and they were just so insane. And they never put out money, not money. There's another song I forgot. I think it was Money, actually. They never put that song out though, which I'm kind of mad about. But they do have solo projects, so I have stuff to listen to tonight. The first song in our indie rock little era was Carry On by Moondoggy off of Changing Seasons and Breaking Even. Then we followed it up with Foreign Ties by Certainly So. This one was actually introduced to me by... I've always followed Radio Boyfriends, and they had an AP, Karsten, and we had this little duo show, and he introduced me to the song Foreign Ties, and it was just like the coolest guitar I've ever heard of, and I need to talk to him. I need to keep in touch because I know he still listens to the radio, even if he moved. But I always like think fondly of this song at least. And then we closed it out with Super Bloomer by RC Drive. Just another cool song. Really sick guitar solo, if you heard that in the background. And yeah, we're going to be going back into... I've kind of

caught steam again. I'm not as sad anymore, at least until the end. Okay, sorry. Amal texted me, and I thought I messed up again. As we live in the age of Spotify, everything has a wrapped. So I thought, why not have a... Nope, I'm breaking again. Why not have a designated driver wrapped? So I'll drop a little fact or two in between these song breaks. I've already mentioned one. There's been 1,011 songs total in Designated Driver, with most of them being unique. But we've had a couple runovers, with the max being 4, which honestly I'm pretty proud of for a 2.5 year long show. Outside this semester, mainly me making the music, kind of impressive. 1,011 songs equals to 3,389 minutes, or 56 hours of music, with the most repeated songs being Savior Complex by Tiny Habits. It's their cover. I don't know. I had a really strong phase of it. I don't know why I did. It's really good. We followed up with Melt with 3 plays. Shy by Melt, kind of the intro to kind of like this funk, jazz, loud music, which got followed up by its obsession, Own It by Orange Guava Passion. They're a small band out of Brown that broke up, but we got really cool, funky songs, ideas going on there. With two plays, I know, we were at 2 plays with this much, but it was Adeline by John Robert. And then we closed it out with another 2 plays, that being Baby Blue by Rocco. So with that, I've talked enough. We have some music to listen to. You heard them talk, but now you can hear them sing. This is Hoop Earrings by Briscoe. Thanks for listening.

Hey, I'm back. Yeah. The first song we listened to was Hooped Earrings by Briscoe. Thank you again. Followed up with Tired of Love by Penelope Road. And then we finished that out with California Wine. I'm going to try to go through these a little fast because I want to listen to the music. Spotify Wrapped is more than just top songs. It's top albums as well. We have six here tonight that made that kind of list. Coming in at seven songs was When the World Stopped Moving, the live EP, which also I need to check this really quick. I think that might just be the total amount of songs inside the EP itself, which is kind of bad for me. I missed one. I think I missed What Are We? But still, 7 out of 8 is pretty good. After that was To Let a Good Thing Die by Bruno Major with 6 songs. And then For Crying Out Loud by Phineas with 6 songs as well. Undergrad Romance and The Moses in Me with 5 songs. Didn't put Sour Inside on there. Thank you, Stephen Day, but that's a stinker. After that was Mad Noisy by Moondoggy. And then we close it out with 5 songs from Lizzie McAlpine with Give Me a Minute again. So yeah, we're gonna start to slow things down. The other half of these are kind of the main genres that have been played throughout the years, but we're going more indie rock. We're going a little somber. You heard these people talk, but now you can hear them sing again. This is Tonight by Stephen Day.

Hey. The first song was Tonight by Stephen Day, followed up with Flight to JFK by Theo Kandel, and then we close it off with Mother's Mind by Madeline Knight. Try and go a little fast. I want to get as many songs as possible, but

The last little category I have is the top artists I've played. Coming in, I'll do a reverse order this time. With 9 plays, we have Phineas. We have a bunch of 9 plays here. We have Phineas, Grant Perez, Abby Pallage, and Olivia Dean. And then with 10 plays, we have Annika Kilkenny. With 11 plays, we have Matilda Mann. And to no surprise to them all, 17 plays with Lizzie McAlpine. So, yeah, with that, I'm out of my fun facts. I'm just have music from here on out. This is...

Well, the first song was Spoiling Me by Abby Pallage, followed up with Taken Out by the Wind by Annika Kilkenny, and we closed out with my friend Andy's band, Dipsy Flower, with Hummingbird. I'm looking at the analytics right now, and if you don't know, we can see how many people are listening through the website, and I've hit 70 before, but that was with an event, and I've never hit anything close to that before then. I'm

I average around 25, and tonight I have 54, so thank you for listening tonight. I really appreciate it, and we'll close it out with Good Days Will Come by John Robert. Good night.

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You are listening to WRUW FM 91.1 Cleveland, specifically Left of the Dial, featuring your host, me, Matthew. As you may know, today is my last show, and for this show, I'm stealing an idea from my friend Adam. The idea is to play a bunch of songs that have been meaningful to me throughout my college experience. For that reason, I have a ton of music, starting with what we're currently listening to, Death Metal by Panchico, and continuing on with a bunch of other stuff. So you're going to get a lot less yapping from me today from normal, and that unfortunately means I can't really explain the significance of these songs to you. But, you know, our motto is more music, fewer hits, so, well, you get more music. Well, we're starting with my first 2 years at college, which are highlighted by the songs Death Metal by Panchico, Heroin by the Velvet Underground.

Underground and Nico, Heaven Knows I'm Miserable Now by The Smiths, When the Sun Hits by Slow Dive, Whatever Happened by The Strokes, Heavy Metal Drummer, and Happiness is a Warm Gun. I'll see y'all in about 30 minutes, so enjoy.

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1: I
0: didn't quite get that. Could you repeat it? Okay, this isn't going to work. 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
0: Yeah.
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6: 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Therefore, listener discretion is advised.
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2: Hello, it's me again. Long time no see. Let's go over what we heard just quickly. I can't speak. Okay, happiness is a warm gun.

by The Beatles, Heavy Metal Drummer by Wilco, Whatever Happened by The Strokes, When the Sun Hits by Slow Dive, Heaven Knows I'm Miserable Now by The Smiths, Heroin by The Velvet Underground and Nico, and Death Metal by Panchico. Vince from Baby Teeth is currently in the studio with me, and I've been explaining to him what all the songs mean. But anyways, I'll only talk about the Beatles song because that was the most recent one. That song was really just dedicated to the Beatles, who are my favorite band, and that's my favorite song, so that's pretty cool. Next up, we've got Bright Eyes with another Travelin' song, Vampire Weekend with Diplomat's Son, and Blur with Beetlebum. Those songs are really my junior year transition into summer. I'll talk about another Travelin' song. It's really just a song dedicated to my time in Phi Kap, the fraternity I'm in, and connections I've had. Specifically, this song I stole from my little Casper's Instagram. A song dedicated to my other little Jack was played earlier, Whatever Happened. So, without further ado, enjoy those three songs.

Hello, hello, hello. We just heard Beetlebum by Blur, Diplomat's Son by Vampire Weekend, and another Travelin' Song by Bright Eyes. We're currently listening to the beginning of Old Crow Medicine Show. This song is probably the most meaningful to me of any song on this playlist because, it's the song that we use, that my friends and I use to, like, really, you know, connect together. Like, we end every event with it, so controversially, I'd say I'm not playing it last. But that's for the narrative's purpose. The reason it's here is because the story of my first semester senior year, I'd say, has been represented by the end of a lot of things that had been built up in my time in college. Specifically, my band, the Sunshine Market. We had our last concert. We closed it out with this song, of course. And, well, it was very, very sentimental. That's just representing that. So I'll stop talking for a bit while y'all listen.

Hello once again, it's me, Matthew, after a short music break. We just heard Wagon Wheel by Old Crow Medicine Show. Fun fact, that song was actually written by Bob Dylan. Old Crow Medicine Show found it and revitalized it with new verses. And then Darius Rucker covered it, and that cover sucks. And I think that's why a lot of people dislike the song, but to me it has great personal meaning. But anyways, currently we're listening to Emily by Racing Mount Pleasant. This song is representative of my time at WRUW, because our general manager, Margie, dragged me to to Racing Mount Pleasant concert, and I fell in love with this song. So it was either between this or a Geese song, and I was like, I can't be playing.

and geese on my final show, so I went with Racing Mount Pleasant. So, my show's almost over. My final show ever. I just want to say I've truly appreciated all the time I've spent playing music for y'all and all the calls I've received. So, just note that. I've enjoyed contributing to the station. It's everything about it, honestly. I'll pop back in right before the last song, but I'll just let y'all listen to this song plus 18 cigarettes. Actually, hold on. Well, this is my last time. Next two songs after this song are more representative of how I'm currently feeling, trying to cope with the change that is my life right now. And yeah, y'all can come to your own. Y'all can see how I'm failing to speak correctly right now, but y'all can listen to the music, see how it makes you feel, think about how it's making me feel, up to your own interpretation. So after Emily by Racing Mount Pleasant, I'll play for y'all 18 Cigarettes by Ducks LTD and After the Earthquake by Always. Enjoy.

I'm Matthew one last time. Just wanted to say thank you to everyone. Thank you for listening for the past 2 years. Enjoy After the Earthquake, and this is Matthew from Left of the Dial, signing off.

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0: Hey, baby, bring me something to drink in here. We sit down and watch a little TV.
1: Yo, they coming. It's crazy, but I know it. They coming. Maybe not lately. I feel it coming. I know it. They coming.
2: 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I guarantee.
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0: my lyrics aren't I don't know. I'm sorry if I keep talking. My lyrics aren't offensive.
1: Are they?
0: No.
1: Some people find it offensive, don't they?
0: Yeah, some people find everything offensive. Okay.
2: The following broadcast contains material that some audiences may find objectionable and or indecent. Listener discretion is advised.
3: Now, that's an offensive word
0: to some people. To many people.
4: It's just weird that a lot of people still get, you know,
3: upset
4: with that. And it's like, just, I don't know. I think you give certain words power.
3: Are you saying it's just a word?
4: Yeah. Like, if you choose
3: is
4: to
3: there
4: do,
3: any word
4: you
3: that
4: could call me it.
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I'm your host Preston, and this is Tracing Time, a music show airing Wednesdays 11 to midnight that celebrates sampling in music. But it won't be airing for that much longer, as this will be my last show for the foreseeable future and likely forever. Maybe one day I'll come back to WRUW, because I've had a lot of good times here. But we're going to treat this as the last show, so over the next hour, I'll be playing songs connected across genres and decades. Tonight's show is going to be a best of some of my favorite groups of tracks that I've played over the past 3 years, that I've found only through having a radio show about sampling. These are the best of Tracing Time. First up is going to be Let Me Try by Kaleidoscope, which was sampled by Beyoncé in Freedom.

Right. Next up, we're going to have another song. This time, instead of featuring Kendrick Lamar, this is going to be I by Kendrick Lamar, which sampled That Lady, Part 1 by the Isley Brothers.

All right. Next up, sampled in Smile by Jay-Z, is Love's in Need of Love Today by Stevie Wonder. We're going to hear Smile first to keep up the high energy, and then we'll transition into some moodier stuff after the half hour mark. So here is Smile.

0: back, Carter. Smile.
1: Living in the shadow, can you imagine what kind of life it is to live? 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The world is changing and they say it's time to be free, but you live with the fear of just being me. 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No harm for them, no harm for me. But life is short and it's time to be free. Love who you love because life isn't guaranteed. Smile.

0: no father and no mother. Everything was dead.
1: Some of the following material may be found objectionable by members of the listening audience. Therefore, listener discretion is advised.

Next up is Memory Band by Rotary Connection, which was sampled in Bonita Applebaum by A Tribe Called Quest.

Do I love you? Do I lust for you? Am I a sinner because I do the two? Can you let me know right now, please? The meter at the door.

And if you need them, I got crazy prophylactics. So far, I hope you like rap songs. You need an Apple bum.

right. Next up is Czar. Excuse me, Czar with their song Today was sampled by Tyler, the Creator, in Puppet.

We are nearing the end of tonight's show, so thanks for tuning in. If this is your first time, or if you've heard a lot of Tracing Times, I've been your Preston here on WRUW 91.1 FM. I will not be back next week at 11, like my script says, but stay tuned for Pass the Aux coming up at midnight. Alright, I'm going to try and play as much as I can of these last two tracks. This is Today by Tom Scott and the California Dreamers, which was sampled by Pete Rock and CL Smooth in They Reminisce Over You.

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2: My lyrics aren't I don't know. I'm sorry if I keep talking. My lyrics aren't offensive.
3: Are they?
2: No.
3: Some people find them offensive, don't they?
2: Yeah, some people find everything offensive. Okay.
4: The following broadcast contains material that some audiences may find objectionable and or indecent. Listener discretion is advised.
5: Now, that's an offensive word to
2: some people. To many people. It's just weird that a lot of people still get, you know,
5: upset
2: with that. And it's like, I don't know. I think you give certain words power.
5: Are you saying it's just a word?
2: Yeah, like, if you choose
5: to be. Is there any word
2: you could call me a...

0: Hey everyone, welcome back to WRUW FM 91.1 Cleveland. You're listening to Pass the Ox. I'm Sam.
1: I'm Amal.
0: No.
1: We do it again.
0: And welcome to Pass the Ox. I'm Sam. And as I said last week, as I promised, today I have a guest in the studio. This is Dylan. Say hi, Dylan.
1: I'm Dylan. Hi.
0: I told everyone that Dylan was going to be joining me.
1: And now you're a liar.
0: I told you that you were supposed to act like Dylan.
1: You didn't tell me that. I usually, this is completely news to me. Ugh.
0: Well, anyways, Dylan.
1: Dylan is sick.
0: Dylan is sick.
1: Dylan is sick with pneumonia.
0: No, what? Because he stayed up to 3 to bake me a cake.
1: And he came on my show, which is more important than Sam's.
0: No.
1: Yes.
0: No, he trained me. He raised me.
1: I would tell you to listen, but...
0: I'm Dylan Jr.
1: You are not Dylan Jr. You know why he was on my show? What? The last show of the year? You know why? Do you know why?
0: Yes.
1: Why?
0: No, I don't know why. Say why.
1: It's because he made me want to join radio.
0: Okay, he made me want to join radio.
1: Yeah, but he cares about me more, so he showed up for me.
0: No, yeah. He stayed up till 3 to bake me a cake.
1: He stayed up till 2 to be on my show.
0: I win. I still win. Anyways, Amal, what was the theme of the show?
1: Okay, well, I had a theme, and I was really upset that Sam actually caught on, because I didn't tell him, and I was like, oh, it'll be a surprise for you and the audience. But no, he caught it on very quickly, because I was like, oh, did you get it? He was like, yes.
0: Well... Yeah, okay, say the theme.
1: Well, the theme is, since this is...

0: Sam's last show ever, I wanted him to have basically all the music choices, but I get to pick which songs of his. So my segment of the show is just all songs that Sam has shown me.
1: Yes, and it's very obvious when you add it to the playlist and it's just like all green checks. And like all stuff I know.
0: Well, to be fair, at a certain point we had like a 99% on Spotify.
1: Yeah. So yeah. I suppose. But I had a theme.
0: What was your theme? You didn't tell me your theme. I asked you and you went, just good music. Is that your theme?
1: Just adding like kind of indie-ish songs.
0: Well, you added To Be Held and I was like, this really threw me for a loop.
1: Well, because that's like your girl.
0: Yeah, I know. And I was like, why is my girl on your show?
1: Because you were on my show.
0: You're welcome. My God, I'm on your show.
1: Anyways, I had a theme. I'm all blew it up.
0: He sent me the weirdest text about it, by the way. Wait, you keep talking. I'll pull it up.
1: But yes, the first song that you guys heard was Cheesin' by Cassius Clay featuring Remy Wolf. A
0: Sophie
1: lot of other
0: Myers.
1: People. Sophie Myers, Still Woozy. A lot of people. Okay, wait. Do you want to say the thing before we move on?
0: Okay. So I was like, oh, these are the songs. Like, I'll just add some music. Blah, blah, blah. Let me know if you like them, and you can remove anything you want. And he goes, wow, I really came up to the plate, in parentheses, in the pottery shop, with some bangers. And you really came up to the plate with a hammer and started swinging. I asked you, is there a theme? And you said, just good music.
1: Yes. Hey, I guess you stuck to it. But anyway.
0: Okay. You're just saying that because it's all songs you know.
1: Yes.
0: Okay.
1: But anyways, next we have...
0: When We Were Younger with Grant Furness featuring Cave Town.
1: Oh my gosh. Get it together.
0: I'm sorry. Next talking segment will be much better.
1: Yeah, thank you so much for listening, and I hope you enjoy it.
0: Bye.

0: Oh, Amal, you have something to say?
1: What the?
0: There it is. And this is what happens when Amal is in the studio.
1: I stim out in the studio. The people who were listening to the pod couldn't see this, but I was making crab hands. The video people know.
0: Yes, there's a camera in the corner of the studio which captures everything.
1: Hey, buddy.
0: Follow us on YouTube.
1: This is the same joke Dylan made, except he's talking about being naked. He's like, oh, I'm naked in the studio.
0: Okay.
1: Okay.
0: But anyways.
1: Anyways.
0: That most recent song we played was Baby Blue by
1: Rocco. I
0: wanted
1: to say it.
0: I said it.
1: The song before that was Play With Earth! Exclamation mark by Wave to Earth.
0: Oh, Wave to Earth. Hi! And then the one before that was When We Were Younger by Grant Perez featuring Cave Town.
1: That's the one I said already. Oh. I already said that one. Anyway, I have something to say to Samuel's family.
0: Oh, government name.
1: What?
0: You said Samuel.
1: Yeah, I'll say your full name too.
0: No.
1: Three middle names.
0: Continue.
1: I don't keep my credit cards in a sleeve because I don't own a credit card. It's a debit card, and it is very good and very protective. That's all.
0: I think you need a sleeve for your sleeve because your sleeve is very scrappy.
1: What does that even mean?
0: It's falling apart.
1: You're falling apart.
0: No.
1: Hey, Sam.
0: No.
1: It's okay. You can talk about it on
0: Stop
1: air with all of your listeners.
0: Of your
1: How many listeners do you have right now? Do you know?
0: I don't know.
1: You don't. He's the thing about Sam is he's not about the numbers.
0: I'm
1: you know.
0: Not, yeah,
1: he's not I'm, about the numbers.
0: I'm about playing music and enjoying my time on my last show ever.
1: And it's truly beautiful.
0: And it is truly beautiful. Thank you to the 20 people listening to me right now.
1: One from France.
0: The live stream.
1: One from
0: Shout
1: Sweden.
0: Shout out France. Shout out Sweden. Where else do we...
1: Oh, who's from Washington and listening?
0: Whoa, who is from Washington and listening?
1: That's crazy.
0: Shout out my family. My mom said, lol, tell her we love her.
1: I love you too.
0: Thank you, parents, family, for tuning in.
1: Last ever show.
0: Do you have anything else to say to the audience?
1: To the audience?
0: You always have a lot to say.
1: I do have a lot to say. I think... Okay, well, I was going to be kind to you, but I guess I won't be. Well, I was just going to say, Sam has, like, truly influenced my music taste, so I think it was very fitting for him to have a radio show, and I think it's kind of sad that it's over now.
0: Oh, yes.
1: But, Sam has amazing music taste. I've stolen
0: Thank
1: a lot
0: you.
1: Of it.
0: Thank you.
1: And I really enjoy it. And I hope you guys have enjoyed it thus far this semester.
0: I hope so, too. We've had a lot of shows with some of my close friends.
1: Oh.
0: We had Indie with Dylan. we had

0: Sweta and like Dream Pop.
1: We had Jared twice.
2: Yes.
0: Jared was on the show twice. Man, Jared can talk about the people he listens to.
2: Dude, I know.
0: I just listen to songs. Jared like knows every detail of the artist.
2: It's kind of inspiring.
0: Vocal Trinity, Adele, Tina Turner.
2: Oh, you share a birthday with Adele, don't you?
0: I do share a birthday.
2: Everyone say happy birthday, Sam.
0: Happy birthday, Adele. No. Oh.
2: Happy birthday, Sam. It was Cinco de Mayo.
0: I was saying happy birthday to Adele yesterday.
2: Okay, well, I sang happy birthday to Samuel. He didn't like it. And he didn't like the way that I cut my cake either. It was my cake.
0: Okay. Yeah. But anyways, before we talk too much, do you want to introduce the next song?
2: Yeah, for sure. This is by an artist that I could talk about for a million years, just like Jared can. It's Abby Pallage, and it's her song To Be Held.
0: Thank you so much for tuning in.
2: Bye.

0: you. At highway speeds, the average text takes your eyes off the road for about 5 seconds. 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
1: Hey yo, it's that time again. Some of the following material may be found objectionable by members of the listening audience. Therefore, listener discretion is advised. Yay! So remember, kids, swearing may not be nice,

0: Hello, everyone. Welcome back to Pass the Ox. I am Sam.
1: I am Amal. I'm Dylan.
0: You slipped up again.
1: No.
0: You can please never come back on my show.
1: Please don't hurt my family. I have so much to live for.
0: I am Sam, and this is Dylan.
1: And this is Dylan, and not Sam.
0: Yes. Do you have a... Wait, okay.
1: I want to tell you what the songs were.
0: Yes.
1: The last song you listened to was Buttons by Lynn Lapid.
0: Shout out Lynn Lapid.
1: Shout out me.
0: No.
1: And the song before that was To Be Held by Abby Fowledge.
0: Can I speak now?
1: No.
0: Okay.
1: I have one more thing to say. Notice how your mom said, oh, tell her we love her. And I said, I love you too. I didn't mean it. I love your mom. I hate your father. Your father is mean to me. And I do not love him.
0: To follow up on the previous conversation about Amal being a little strange and keeping her debit card in a card sleeve that is falling apart.
1: She said CCD, or I think he meant her.
0: Yeah. My dad said her parents don't trust her with a credit card, and that explains a lot. So
1: it does not explain anything.
0: Shout out my dad.
1: Anti-shout out your dad.
0: No, he is a comedian.
1: What is funny. What do you not... Wait, shout out is a whisper in. Whisper into your dad.
0: What? Stop.
1: Anti-shout out.
0: Stop trying to play with words.
1: I am a poet. I am a lyricist. It is what I do. Anyway, as we were listening to Be Held by Abby Powledge, who truly, you can listen to the entire Abby Powledge discography, and she does not have a bad song. It's truly inspiring how well she is at writing music. I would say her worst song,

0: is forever is like winter, real winter. And it's not even a bad song. It's just not her best. And it will forever be her worst song, I think, because she continues to come out with better and better songs. But To Be Held has this one part that Sam didn't realize was a thing. And as I was singing it to you, do you remember? Maybe I don't like going out. Maybe I just like kissing strangers.
1: No.
0: I can't stand getting my nails done, but I love when they hold my hand. Oh, yeah. I think I'm always searching for replacements for a man.
1: I thought that was funny. To be honest, I kind of got sidetracked when you said something about she, how well, or I don't know, you just said well instead of good, and it was the wrong grammar, and it threw me off.
0: Wow. Wow.
1: I don't remember
0: what
1: you said.
0: That's awful. And you're calling me out on air. You're just as bad as your father.
1: No, it's just because you said you were a poet, and then you did that.
0: For the people who aren't watching the video, I'm teasing him right now.
1: Stop.
0: Okay.
1: But anyways, yeah, I thought that was a funny... I thought that was a funny lyric. It was silly.
0: It's great. I really like her music. I think it's like very woefully honest is how I would describe for it.
1: It is. It's good music. And now you have a shirt, thanks to Dylan.
0: Oh my god, yeah. I mean, thanks to myself, who went to the concert and then brought back a shirt for my good friend Amal, who's not in the studio right now, but no. I know she's very grateful for the t-shirt.
1: Yes. Exactly.
0: Yes.
1: But yeah, without further ado.
0: I mean, that was a further ado.
1: What?
0: Anyway, the next song you're going to be listening to, this is like my favorite segment. I think like these songs work very well together.
1: We will be singing the middle one.
0: Yes.
1: Behind the scenes.
0: Yeah.
1: Okay. Okay. Next up is Train Gazing by Sam Wills, featuring Honey Moonchi.
0: I put this song on.
1: Yes.
0: Okay.
1: Thank you so much for listening.
0: We love you. This is not a parasocial relationship. We love you.
1: Yes.
0: Bye.
1: Bye.

0: Hello.
1: Hello.
0: Welcome back.
1: I am Sam.
0: And I am Dylan. welcome back to Pass the Ox. I am Sam.
1: And I am Dylan.
0: Believable.
1: Yes.
0: The
1: last song you listened to was Shy by Heather.
0: Really just getting into it. the one before that.
1: We don't have time to waste.
0: Yes, that's true. The one before that was I Think I Like When It Rains
1: by Willis. When It Rains.
0: Yes. And
1: the song before that was
0: demonstrated how we were singing to it.
1: This is true. The song before that was Train Gazing by Sam Willis and Honey Moonchi.
0: Moonchi. I think.
1: My favorite fun fact about the three songs in this set is that Sam played me Shy by Heather probably like 7 or 8 times, and each time he played it, I'd be like, oh, I really like this song, what's it called? And he'd be like, Shy, and I'd be like, oh, okay. The second time, I was like, oh, I really like this song, what's it

0: called? Well, you did this last time. It's Shy. By the seventh or eighth time, he was like, you know what the song is. You know what the song is, Amal. And I had to really rack my brain to figure it out. And after that encounter, I was like, you know what? I should just put it on a playlist and be done.
1: I don't remember that.
0: I remember this. I remember.
1: So patient.
0: It was like eight different encounters. And you were just like, no, I'm not going to tell you. You know it. And I was like, I don't.
1: You should know it by now.
0: That's what you said to me.
1: Yes. was it just that one fun fact about this one song?
0: Yeah, I can give you more fun facts if you want.
1: No, that's okay.
0: I think like When It Rains was the first song that Sam actually like genuinely showed a lot of interest towards, around me at least. Okay. You had Daniel Caesar, but like that was like an artist that you really enjoyed.
1: I guess that makes sense.
0: Yeah. You talked about this song so often.
1: I was telling Amal before the show that Train Gazing and I Think I Like When It Rains and Shy are all the same vibe because all the album covers are green.
0: And I was telling him that I thought Train Gazing and I Think I Like When It Rains is the same weather. And he said, yes, but Shy is the same color.
1: I get confused between vibes and colors sometimes.
0: Vibe is a color and color is a vibe.
1: Exactly. But they're all good songs.
0: And so lastly, they all fit the theme. Fun fact about Train Gazing is this was the first song that Sam ever sent me.
1: What?
0: Yeah.
1: Really?
0: Yeah.
1: Wow.
0: They all have meaning, Sam.
1: Wow.
0: I really put thought into this.
1: You really did.
0: They did.
1: You killed it.
0: Because I love you. Now you have to say it back. Say it back.
1: But on to...
0: No, say it back. Say it back.
1: I love you too.
0: Aww.
1: On to next topics. No, Father, I will not play with or without you.
0: With or without
1: the set
0: you.
1: Is already made.
0: You can send requests at the request line. We will not take them.
1: That's rude.
0: Okay, well, we won't.
1: For background, I used to be in a cover band with my dad.
0: Oh, yeah.
1: And a theater teacher at my high school, and one of my close friends at the time, and we were a U2 cover band.
0: Aww.
1: And we were so good, but With or Without You had like four notes in it, and they were all like quarter notes.
0: Isn't this how you felt about most
1: notes?
0: U2 songs, because you're like, you
1: no,
0: don't have a good bass
1: no.
0: line.
1: This one, I would lie on the couch and, like, just be playing it and, like, zoning out. And then Patrick, the guitar player, would
0: Your
1: always
0: neighbor?
1: Go off. No. What?
0: He's
1: not my neighbor. Stop interrupting. He would always go off on, like, a really long guitar solo, like, for, like, 5 minutes. And I would just be playing the same thing over and over for that one song. So, yeah. I will not play that on the bass again, I think.
0: You should play Stevie Wonder song on bass.
1: Exactly. Isn't She Lovely?
0: Isn't
1: is a sick
0: she
1: song
0: lo-
1: to play on bass.
0: I
1: got to play
0: know,
1: that
0: I
1: at
0: heard
1: the,
0: it.
1: The Rock and Roll Hall of Fame.
0: I know you told me.
1: But yeah, I need to find my bass because someone stole my bass. So,
0: yes, you need to get need a to, new bass.
1: No, I need to find it.
0: We have missing posters out. If you've seen it, you know where to call.
1: Yeah. And man, I need to put more talk voiceover songs
0: that's
1: on
0: that's why I picked the longest. With me, you have to pick the longest ones.
1: I know.
0: Okay.
1: You have a lot to say.
0: I do.
1: Okay, daily Amal, do you have anything to say to the audience before we move on?
0: Yes, fun fact, in the last New York City mayoral debate, the last three questions were, what is your go-to bodega order? Have you ever bought anything at a cannabis shop? And number three, oh, what was number three? Sam, where are you going? Sam, like, grabbed his water bottle and left, and I got scared.
1: It seemed like you were going to take a while.
0: No, I was not.
1: What was the third one? We have to move on.
0: Oh,
1: we have to play the next song.
0: Oh, if the Mets and were going to the World Series, and the Knicks were going... Or in, like, the championship game, and they were both seventh game on the same day, which one would you go to? And interestingly enough, two-thirds said they would go to the Knicks game, two-thirds said they had bought weed, and two-thirds said that their go-to order was a roll with egg and cheese and no salt. And two-thirds of

0: Those were the same people.
1: Oh. That's really specific.
0: Yep. That's my fun fact. The next song you're going to listen to is Fool for You by Yuna.
1: Yes.
0: Enjoy.
1: Thank you so much for listening, and we'll catch you later.
0: Bye.
1: Bye.

0: Go.
1: Hey, welcome back to Pass the Ox once again. I'm Sam.
2: I'm Amal. Dylan.
1: You can use your real name.
2: I'm Amal. Nice to meet you.
1: I think they know.
2: Aww.
1: we are running out of time.
2: We're going. We have to go.
1: We played, what did we play?
2: Over the Moon.
1: Over the Moon by the Marías, most recently. And before that was Fool for You by Yuna.
2: Sam, do you have anything to say to end off your last show ever?
1: Guys, bye. I'll miss you. Thanks for listening. But seriously, I appreciate all of those who tuned in. I hope you liked the music. I hope you learned some new artists, some new songs. And I hope you enjoyed the commentary by me and Amal and all the other people I had on. But yeah, it's been fun. And that's it.
2: Sam will be on the radio again, probably. Just not on his own show.
1: Yeah, that's true. So,
2: he'll be on my show.
1: To the other shows. like a mole show.
2: Yeah, it's like me.
1: But before we end, we have a minute left to play some Daniel Caesar. So this is Shot My Baby. Thank you so much, and...
2: Yeah, good night.
1: I'll see you around.

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0: 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That's right, the disclaimer.
1: Some of the following material may be considered indecent or objectionable by some members of the listening audience.
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We start off tonight's show with Lichens by Monolith Noir from their 2020 release Moira on the French label Kowtow Records. After that, 144 by Broken Lamps from their release Turn Signals. And mixing into the background is Little Pink Riding Hood by Tobacco from Effed Up Friends. Thanks for tuning in tonight. I'll be with you until 4 a.m. in the Popular Culture Process Filter on WREW FM 91.1 Cleveland.

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Since we last checked in, we heard Atom Punk by Burning Tapes from their 2021 Burning Witches Records release, Devil Times 9. Sean Wolcott with Revenge of the Bakaneko off of 2024's Clockwork Records outing, Lady Swordfighter. Henning Zinoviev and Floating Candles with Somber Reflections off of this year's Lost in the Woods. From the collection of unreleased tracks by Sulabhasana, we heard Silver Smurfer, Voyager by Korb,

from their self-titled record. Blow by krautrock legend Harald Grosskopf from a 2024 Bureau B release titled Strom. Raum by Ex Colorado off of Ex Colorado 3 is mixed in the background, and this is going to mix into a late 60s, early 70s library track by Jack Arel and Pierre Dutour titled Picture of Summer. That's from a collection put out this year by Farfalla Records. Thanks for tuning in tonight. This is the Popular Culture Process Filter on WRAW FM 91.1 Cleveland.

Rounding out our first hour tonight, we heard Magnetic Fields by Australia's Brown Spirits, who are playing in Europe right now. That track can be found on last year's Soul Jazz release, Cosmic Seeds. And Soul Jazz just announced reissues of the first three Brown Spirits records on limited edition color vinyl, which I found impossible not to put on pre-order. After that, another one of my favorite artists on that label, Trees Speak, with the title track to 2023's Mind Maze. Mixed in the background is Luminous by Patrick R. Park off last year's Kinetic Records outing, No Country for Cosmic Drifters. And that will take us to the end of the first set. After the station break, I'll be back with another hour of the Popular Culture Process Filter on WRUW FM 91.1 Cleveland.

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1: Do you feel tired, lonely, grooveless? 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WRUW-FM 91.1 Cleveland. Putting funk in your face since 1967. Ask your doctor if funk is right for you. Possible side effects of funk may include hip gyration, visual obstruction, spunk, moxie, gumption, knockout clam lines, fatitudinous fevertronics, lammy razzmatazz, 89 mile an hour pumpkins, nausea, vomiting, death, and heart palpitations.
2: Did you know that of the 8 million dogs and cats that enter shelters each year, almost half of them are euthanized because they are not adopted? 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So if you want a pet, adopt a dog or a cat. For more information, go to theshelterpetproject.org.
3: 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So this program may contain material found objectionable by some members of the listening audience. WRUW promotes understanding, so listener discretion is advised.

This is the Popular Culture Process Filter on WREW-FM 91.1 Cleveland. We start off our second hour tonight with the collaboration of Hi-Fi Club and Alain Johan from this year's Library of the Occult Records release, Mokomono, with a track.

titled Dreamology. After that, Parallel Relax and Cassiopeia off last year's release Twilight on Heart Dance Records. And new old music by Deaf Center with Further off of Through Time, which I believe are excerpts and outtakes that weren't released from their landmark record Pale Ravine. That's out this year on Sonic Pieces. Mixed in the background is Train, released back in 1970 by Mother Mallard's Portable Masterpiece Company. That's a reissue on Cuneiform Records. And this is going to mix into The Windburn is Terrible, featuring Cat Apple by Hunter Complex off of Airports and Ports. That's on Burning Witches Records. Thanks for tuning in. This is the Popular Culture Process Filter on WRAW FM 91.1 Cleveland.

This has been the Popular Culture Process Filter on WREW FM 91.1 Cleveland. Finishing on our show tonight, we heard Trans Differentiation off of a new solo record titled Alone in Your Dark by Anthony Patera of Zombie and Grails and Majeur. We also heard Walk on the Beach 2 by Death and Vanilla from their live soundtrack to Whistle and I'll Come to You. Inner Radiance by Stephen Halpern off 1976's Spectrum Suite. Wild Marionberries by Omni Gardens off of Golden Pear. The collaboration of Harold Budd and Brian Eno with Among Fields of Crystal from Ambient 2, The Plateau of Mirror, released all the way back in 1980. Sweat, Tears, or the Sea by Laurel Halo off of Atlas. And mixed in the background is Afroisma by Saffron Kiera from 2015's Synodochi. This will eventually mix into Solitons by The Nameless Book off of Blank Page. And that will take us to the end of tonight's show. Thanks for tuning in. Get your dancing shoes out because Jerry Zoka is up next with Beat of the Night. Sorry, I won't get to hear the Beat of the Night intro after my show next week, as Jerry will be heading over to Friday nights, 2 to 5 a.m. But I think that's a great time slot for him, and I hope you'll tune in. And I'll be back next Wednesday night, 2 to 4 a.m., for another installment of the Popular Culture Process Filter on WREW FM 91.1 Cleveland.

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Some of the following material may be found objectionable by some members of the listening audience. Therefore, listener discretion is advised.

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Lake Park Tower Apartments is located adjacent to Forest Hills Park, 10 blocks from University Circle, and 3 blocks from Coventry and the RTA. For more information, please call 216-932-1100.

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1: Hey everyone, this is Patty, host of The Spandex Years. 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

to know what time it is? I'm going to tell you, a little after 4 in the morning. No, you're not dreaming. You're about to be woken up. Because I'm going to get you out of bed if you're in bed. If you're at work, I'm about to get you bouncing around. How do I do that, you ask? Well, I do that with a show called Beat of the Night.

And the show is Beat of the Night. For the next 3 hours, I'm going to get you dancing on that virtual dance floor. I have an announcement, too, here. I'm going to tell you where my show is moving.

Not to another station, not out of town, but to a new time slot. That's right. I'm excited. This is the last time you're going to hear this show and this time slot. It's moving to Saturday mornings, which is Friday night, Saturday morning, not Saturday night at 2 a.m., but Saturday morning at 2 a.m. Saturday night at 2 a.m. would be Sunday morning. It's sometimes it's confusing. But, so, when you get home, or when you're getting up, Saturday morning, 2 o'clock in the morning, is when I'll be on the air. Saturdays from 2 to 6, it's a 4-hour show. I'm getting an extra hour. Wow, how about that? I'm excited. So that'll start. The new schedule starts this coming Sunday. Or is it Monday? Anyway, it's this weekend coming. So my new show will be a week from Saturday is when it starts. So next Thursday, nope, it's somebody else in this time slot. So 2 days later, or the next day, well, 2 days, I'll be on. So a week from Saturday, 2 to 6 a.m., 4 hours, the beat of the night. Let's dance. That's right. I'll be on here. Anyway, if you want to take us with you, go to wruw.org, click the live button, make sure the volume is turned up on the little virtual volume control, and you got this show anywhere you want to go. Let's get things started with, this just came out actually, a remix of Mr. President's Coco Jambo, the Afro House remix, on Beat of the Night.

0: you know what's good for you, you'll stay tuned to Beat of the Night. It's really for your own good.
1: I couldn't agree more. It is for your own good to stay tuned to Beat of the Night. And you are listening to WRUW FM 91.1 Cleveland. Some of the following material may be found objectionable by some members of the listening audience. Therefore, listener discretion is advised. That was, we just finished with Umar Khan. What is Love? The original mix. Before that, Erotic doing Dr. Love. And before that, Elton John doing Nikita. And the Bass Beat Hunters, which is the old Mr. President. Coco Jambo, the Afro House remix. I made the announcement at the top of the show. Exciting news! The show is moving. My show, Beat of the Night, is moving to a new time slot. New schedule starts this coming weekend. But I will be moving to Saturday mornings from 2 to 6 a.m. for 4 hours now. I get another hour, so it's 4 hours, woohoo, of current and classic club music all mixed together. I think it's a better time slot, actually. You know, people leaving the clubs on their way home, 2 in the morning, tune me in, I'll keep you up till the sun comes up. That's right. It actually might be up at 6 a.m. as we get closer to summer. That's right. Anyway, let's keep the show going. The show is called Beat of the Night. My name is Jerry Zoke. I've been doing this show for many years, and I'm happy to report that I'll be moving.

It's Saturday mornings, which is Friday night, going into Saturday morning, 2 to 6. All right, this is Pet Shop Boys. This mix came out the end of last year, so it's pretty new. Domino Dancing, the 2025 mix, and that I was trying to remember where this little sample that came from at the beginning of the song is from. It's from Hazel Dean's If They Say It's Gonna Rain, the Zulu mix. That's my favorite mix by this song. Anyway, this is Pet Shop Boys, Domino Dancing on Beat of the Night.

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6: That's right. The show goes till 7 a.m. for now. Because starting a week from Saturday, I moved to a new time slot for not 3 hours,

Not 3 hours, people. 4 hours. That's right. From 2 to 6 a.m. on Saturday mornings. Starting a week from Saturday. The new schedule is coming out and it starts this weekend. And I am moving to that time slot. So, yay! We just finished with Giorgio Moroder, I Wanna Rock You, the remastered mix that came out in 2013. Originally, come out in 1979. Michael Zager, band before that, Let's All Chant. The DJ Rafael Guisti remix came out in 2024. Originally came out in 1978. DJ Alexander, which is actually a remake of a Koto song. The Visitors, the Alien Extended Italo Disco remix. Chaka Khan before that, Ain't Nobody, the Grant Nader remix. Pet Shop Boys starting up the last set here. Domino Dancing from 2025. The C times 7th Heaven Club mix. There you go. You're all caught up. The show is Beat of the Night. My name is Jerry Zoka, and I air this show. Have been airing it on Thursday mornings, but it's moving, like I said, to Saturday for 4 hours. 2 to 6 a.m. I hope you'll join me in a week and a half here, and we'll get that all, get you dancing on Saturday mornings, people. Get the weekend started right. This is Pink, a song called Sober. This came out in 2009. This is the Bimbo Jones Club mix. Still a good song, and it fills the dance floor every time it's played. Some songs just have staying power. A lot of songs today just don't. This is one of those.

0: You're in the middle of Beat of the Night with Jerry Zoka.
1: You most certainly are. We are halfway through the show. We just finished with, if you didn't recognize that, that was I Feel Love. Originally done by Donna Summer, that was Start the Party, redid that song. Came out a few years ago, PPK, before that song called Resurrection. Frankie Goes to Hollywood doing Relax. Flush doing Bitau Blanc is the name of that song. It's French. Pink before that. Start off the last set here. Sober, the Bimbo Jones Club mix. You're listening to Beat of the Night. My name is Jerry Zoka. And if you didn't hear, this is the last show you'll be hearing in this of my show in this time slot. I'm moving, everybody, to Saturday mornings, 2 a.m. to 6. I

getting another hour, so it's a four-hour show. Yay! All this great music on a Saturday morning. So Friday night when you're heading home from the club or work or you can't sleep, get your day started right at Saturday morning at 2 o'clock in the morning all the way till 6 with this great music. This is, well, this came out in about 98, 97, somewhere in there. This is Children by Robert Miles, but this is a new version that came out just a couple years ago. The Xenon bootleg remix on Beat of the Night.

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0: Why'd you say it twice?
2: Greetings, Earthlings. This is Sergeant Signals. When I'm in the nursing home, I like to dance naked to Jerry Zoka and Beat of the Night.
3: Oh, Lord. We get all kinds listening to this show. I love it. That's a visual I'm not sure that I want to see. Anyway, you are listening to Beat of the Night. My name is Jerry Zoka. And the show used to air every Thursday morning from 4 to 7. But I am moving to Saturday mornings from 2 to 6. So it's a 4-hour show starting a week from Saturday. So that's Friday nights. If you're out partying and you're on your way home at 2 in the morning, tune me in, 91.1, your emergency radio. We just finished with Jay Vegas doing Don't Want It. Before that, Captain Hollywood Project doing More and More. The PDM's remix. Switch Disco doing Sleep Tonight. OM doing Dolce Vita. My own edit of that. Retrophobia doing a song called I Feel So Freaked. And Robert Miles doing Children. The Xenon Bootleg remix before that. And Start the Party started off the last set here. I Feel Love. The Kevin McKay Extended Mix. Now, if you can't listen to this show, it's Saturday mornings. You can always catch us on the net, because we archive the show for a couple weeks at wruw.org and look the show up. Also, you can hear all the shows, all my past shows and all the future shows that I'll be recording, because I record every show, and then I post it on my Facebook page, Jerry Zoka, S-Z-O-K-A. Look it up and search Beat of the Night, and there's all the shows. 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

0: Beat of the Night, where dance music is done right.
1: You better know it's done right here on this show. My name is Jerry Zolka, and this show is Beat of the Night, changing the day that I'm going to be on the air of the week, that is. Changing the day of the week I'll be on the air. And that is moving. This show is moving to Saturdays. Saturday morning from 2 to 5. 2 to, actually, I'm sorry, 2 to 6 a.m. I've cut myself short there. It's extended now to a 4-hour show on Saturday mornings. 2 to 5, starting a week from Saturday. So this is the last Thursday show from 4 to 7. And I'm excited because it's a 4-hour show. And it's more appropriate to be playing this music, you know, clubby time, you know, when people are out in the clubs. So anyway, we just finished with a song called Bullet in the Gun by Planet Perfecto, Turbotronic doing Disco Man. I love it. Any songs with the name, with the word disco in it, I'm all about, honey. DJ Cargo doing Jump to the Bass. Matteo Marini doing Dreaming of a Better World. Bob St. Clair doing I Can't Wait. John and Cato, Turn the Lights Off. And New Order doing Blue Monday, the Jeff Zarling cover remix. Jeremy Vegas started off the last set here at 6 o'clock with Don't Want It. This is... Here we go. Oh, yeah, I'm looking at the wrong song here. Duh. Bass Bumpers. Came out in 2001. This is The Music Turns Me On. All this great music turns me on. And if you want to catch this show when it's not on the air, you can go to wruw.org and look the show up there, Beat of the Night, and it's archived. You can also go to my Facebook page. And that's Jerry Zolka on Facebook, S-Z-O-K-A. Search my name, Beat of the Night, and there's all the shows. I save every single one. Anyway, let's keep the show going. We got about 25 minutes to go with Beat of the Night.

that a fast upbeat tempo set there. That was Lady Gaga doing Shadow of a Man, the Raz Dannon remix. Before that, Fragma, You Are Alive, the Critical Mass remix. Gary Newman, if you didn't know that one, was Turn It Up, the extended mix. You're welcome, Sarge. Marlon Hofstad doing Turn It Up, the extended mix. Bass Bumpers doing The Music Turns Me On before that. CJ Stone remix. Planet Perfecto doing Bullet in the Gun. You're all caught up. My name is Jerry Zoka, the show Beat of the Night, and I am moving. This is the last night you'll hear this show at this time slot. I'm moving to Saturday mornings from 2 to 6. It's going to be 4 hours now. Okay, so catch me then. Next up is Shocking Females in Trousers. Till next. Well, a week from Saturday is when I'll be back on the air. So till then.

0: And you are listening to WRUW-FM 91.1 Cleveland. We broadcast from the campus of Case Western Reserve University. This is Riot Girl. You'll be listening to Shocking Females in Trousers.
1: 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They can look forward with confidence to the future. 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Why would we ever want to return to where we were less than 50 short years ago?
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91.1 Cleveland. That was, oh, we played that second time, I guess. We heard from You Bet singing Bad Moon and Ground Kiss off of their new CD, You Bet. From Miss Grit, we heard Follow the Cyborg off of Follow the Cyborg and Mind Disaster off of Under My Umbrella. From Jessica Hoop, we heard Four Dreams and Whispering Light off of Hunting My Dress. And Courtney Barnett has a new CD out called Creature of Habit, and we heard Mantis and Same off of that. And we started out the hour with Slater Kinney singing Don't Talk Like off of The Hot Rock. And remember, tonight we have Live from Cleveland every Thursday night right here in the basement of Mather Memorial Hall. We have live music every Thursday night at 10 p.m. Tonight we are going to hear from Yellow Elevators. And let's see, what do we have about them? They're a psychedelic garage rock band from Cleveland with influences such as The Zombies, 13th Floor, Elevators, BRMC, and the Black Angels. The Yellow Elevators name derived from the Black Angels song Yellow Elevator Number 2. They explore upon the same realm of dark psychedelica with 60s inspired melodies and tones. The brainchild of lead singer, multi-instrumentalist Jay Bolin. They focus on vintage preservations. Recorded and engineered by themselves, the band strives for analog authenticity, fuzzed out and drenched in reverb. Okay, so it's a trio, singer-guitarist Joe Risden, drummer Mike Lupica, bassist Mike Conduto, and says they hail from Akron too, but also from Cleveland. Anyway, we'll find out more about them tonight if you tune in on the left end of your radio dial at 91.1 FM, or you can stream that live at wruw.org, or you can check it out later in the archives at wruw.org, or check it out on the Live from Cleveland YouTube and or Facebook pages. So that's tonight at 10 p.m. Teddy's going to take over at 8 a.m. With the Eisenberg Review. Unlike Jerry, I will be back here in my usual slot next all through the summer. Jerry's going to abandon me and move to Saturday mornings. I just found out, and I'm a little bit upset about it. It's nice to have somebody here in the station when you come in early in the morning. That has not been the case most of my broadcasting life here at WRUW. As some of you have been listening for a while, no, I used to start my show at 5 a.m., and yeah, that's getting a little bit old. But Jerry got his wish. He's going to move to the weekend, so he will be the new schedule. New schedule will start on Sunday at midnight. It will be posted. You can check out the show schedule on the website at wruw.org, but the crossover to the new schedule won't happen until until it starts on Sunday at midnight. So check that out. Let me see. What else? Just a thank you to everyone who showed up and last Saturday to the pickup party. A good time was had by all at the Jolly Scholar here on the campus of Case Western Reserve University.
good deal of people came and picked up their promos on Saturday. Those who did not, there was a very large packing party on Sunday, and all but a handful of the promos will go out in the mail. I think some of them already have been mailed, but we had a few we needed proper packing materials for them, so those had to wait, but they should all be arriving not all that long from now. Our telethon was very, very successful. We raised over $113,000, I think, is how it settled out. Currently, the total, 114. Excuse me, we're over 114,000 now. 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So, really, really great news. The endowment is, we did not quite hit our goal for this year, but we did raise another almost $18,000 for that. And I want to thank everybody who gave to Shucking Females in Trousers or mentioned them when they donated. I'm a little bit short of my new total of $911, but we'll do better next year. So thanks a lot, everyone, for telethon. Let's see. Okay. Oh, yeah. Just as a reminder, as the weather does warm up, keep an ear out for remote broadcasts. I don't know. I believe we are going to be doing the Cleveland Museum of Art Solstice remote live broadcast, but I have not heard definitively that that's going to happen. And of course, there's always the live performances in Hingetown over in Ohio City area. What do they call that? It's in Hingetown. Anyway, you'll hear more about that as we go along in the summer. So, let's see. What do we have next up? New music from Mira. This is off of a new CD called Dedication. And let's see. What shall we try here? This is called Stumbling, and from Mira.

Do you feel tired, lonely, grooveless? You're not alone. 9 out of 10 Americans suffer from a severe lack of vitamin funk. Fortunately, there is a cure. 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Ask your doctor if funk is right for you. Possible side effects of funk may include hip gyration, visual obstruction, spunk, moxie, gumption, knockout clam lines, fatitudinous vibratronics, glammy razzmatazz, 89 mile an hour pumpkins, nausea, vomiting, death, and heart palpitations.

0: Once a stagecoach stop on the Buffalo-Cleveland-Detroit Post Road, the 1824 home of Rufus and Jane Pratt Dunham is the oldest building still standing on its original site in the city of Cleveland. The Dunham is open for visitors on Wednesdays and Sundays, 1 to 4 p.m., and the grounds are open dawn to dusk daily. You can come down to Midtown Huff, 6709 Euclid Avenue, and enjoy the Heritage Walking Trail, Dunham Tavern House Museum, and the upcoming Visitor Center.
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It's Thursday, May 7th, 2026, and you are listening to the 294th edition of the Eisenberg Review here on WRUW-FM 91.1 Cleveland. My name is Teddy, and this is the show dedicated to expanding your world with the music you need to know. That most recently began with Lauro's Conculasso, the forthcoming self-titled release on Mexican Summer that I just like the dreamy textures of, as we are now continuing that in a jazz direction with Alarm, the latest single from Jerk. Their new record, As Day Breaks, is coming out next week. I'm very much looking forward to having a conversation with them at some point. The program

He is all over the place in the best way. That's what you know and love, right? As we're going to continue on with a new single from Neil Francis after this. Hyde is coming up next on the program. Stay tuned. Don't touch that dial. You are listening to the Eisenberg Review here on WRUW. Don't go anywhere.

It's the Eisenberg Review in full effect here on WRUW. My name is Teddy, and this is the show dedicated to expanding your world with the music you need to know. That most recently began with the latest single from Neil Francis Hyde. While I'm not always a fan of his voice, the textures he and his band were able to deploy are nothing short of extraordinary. And I like the psychedelic tinge of that track. As we then headed into some Golden Age boom back from Cella Dwellers, that was Good Dwellers, off of 1996's Dreams and Reality, a beat that I heard echoed in Open Mike Eagle's My Coworker Clark Kent's Secret Black Box, that from last year's excellent Neighborhood Gods Unlimited. Mike is going to be at the Beachland Tavern this upcoming Sunday, May 10th, and I actually got the opportunity to chat with him in an interview that's going to be up on EisenbergReview.com tomorrow. Mike is one of not only my favorite rappers, but the creatives that I respect most for his work across mediums, not just in music and television, but his podcast network, Stony Island Audio, and specifically his show What It Happened Was. Really a program that has been there for me over the course of my musical career, letting me know that kind of crazy stuff happens to everybody. And it really helped grow my appreciation for hip-hop, not just as a genre, but as a way of navigating life creatively. That is something Surreal and Le Syndicat du Futur are certainly doing on their new B-side, Le Gros Hit. We heard Le Petit Bonhomme Orange from Le Disque Bon Gojo a few weeks back, maybe a month or so. Finally getting that B-side. Super fun, as is the gorgeous Few Layers for Smith off of Misha Panfilov's Sound Combo's Days as Echoes. Recently picked up a whole mess of Funk Night stuff. Shout out Frank, and man, is it excellent. Got the opportunity to revisit this record at length over the course of last weekend, and it is a banger, as is Haldi on Os Flamingos' Ong Egg. My Swedish is just not very good at all. We heard

one of the cuts from that amazing EP, Suji Sled. Yep, just gonna rock with that, as was the case for Rosmarina's new single featuring Morimasa and the Mood, Tommaso Cappellato, and Steve Watkins. That was La Cura, as I'm now talking over some excellent trip-hoppy down-tempo from Tony Soprano Band. Brainstorm is the name of this cut. Before we are then gonna head in a very different direction with the excellent opening track from Kunatic's Wheels of Oman. Newspath is coming up next on the program. Stay tuned. Don't touch that dial. You are listening to the Eisenberg Review here on WREW. Don't go anywhere.

the Outer Worlds Jazz Ensemble, welcoming us into the second hour of the Eisenberg Review here on WRUW-FM 91.1 Cleveland. My name is Teddy, and this is the show dedicated to expanding your world with the music you need to know. Karaman Kantana is the cut I'm talking over from my guy Neil's ATA Records. They are the truth, as is Chip Wickham, who is featured on flute on this track. We started things off in a very different direction with just a banger of an opening cut from Clunatic's Wheels of Oman, a record that dropped on Glitterbeat towards the end of last year, and it just fuses all sorts of like ritual chant with stoner metal, which is not a combination I knew I needed, but it is a killer record, as is the case for Chenur's new single, Fiorita, quelled by the dubby textures of Mikhail Sabag's Sheket Beneru, a new single, I guess if 2 years old is new, that I was just turned on to this week. It's new to me, okay? That's definitely the genesis of this show. It's an audio journal of all the best stuff I found in the week that I want to share with you, as is the case for Jimmy Prasad's Orchestra's Help With Your Heart, 2023 Raw Tapes release. I'm absolutely loving Garden Walk, the name of that cut that preceded this. And we're going to go cumbia after this with a new single from Micham

that's just about going to do it for the Eisenberg Review this week. My name is Teddy, and I thank you so much for tuning in to the show dedicated to expanding your world with the music you need to know. That most recently began with Mechem Yacoub's Walkie, the B-side of Cumbia No Get Enemy. Yes, that is a cumbia cover of Fela Kuti that I may, in fact, spin on this program one day. Grooves that led us into a new single from Tank and the Bangas featuring Lucky Day. That was Move. The African rhythms were continued in Martian Sunset from Study with Midnight Noise, a new project from Tomer Baruch. Out on Maze Music, Saturn's Rings, Hotel and Spa. Teddy Pendergrass with The More I Get, The More I Want. Just an earworm stuck in my head all week long. Soul Monk after that with Sands Don't Sleep. Another killer Raw Tapes Records release before we then heard some, dare I say, jazz from Matt Berry, the actor who is just as good of a musician, with Everything's Peachy, Part 8. Looking forward to this acid jazz release. No idea what to expect, except more of that. Another Study with Midnight Noise. Cut after that, Jello Pudding, spending a lot of time with this record, no doubt, as we then heard a new single from La Sécurité, Deny. Their new record, Bingo, is out June 12th, and, well, you're going to be hearing a lot of it on the program. I want to shout out my friend Morgan for introducing me to the Preoccupations cut, Focus, one of the better songs on their effort from last year, Ill at Ease. Nana Rossini, prior guest on the program, giving us the second track of her excellent new jazz release, Epiblast. That was Fascia, as we are now hearing Eric DeMuro's new single, Freedom Lairs, Pilchard Rounds. This is the first debut single from the artist on Bastard Jazz Recordings. They're going to be welcoming a new record called Sim Ulacra on the label a little bit later this year. We're going to be closing out with three rock cuts. The first, a Dan Auerbach-produced project from Faye Lassie, Sarasota, a taste of the forthcoming Easy Eye Sad release, Elephant in the Room. For then, going to hear a new single from Down Under punk rock act Screensaver, Division, and Ice Age. Closing things out with The Week from their forthcoming For Love of Grace and the Hereafter. Bookending the show in Mexican Summer Cuts, which I did not anticipate when I started, but that is the beautiful thing about life. The Eisenberg Review is produced by Eisenberg Productions and recorded at Juicebox Art Studios in Cleveland, Ohio. Cover art is

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2: Yeah, I dig living in the hip scene. You know, I could never go back to Square Society. You know, I think I came out of the womb listening to Black Flag. You know, it's like it just comes natural, the hip thing. You know, and the cool people. You know, Squaresville is just a drag.
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1: 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Watch. All of the boys are coming up out of the golf. I'm going to push out to the east, and it'll scoot.
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music from the highly anticipated debut recording from Juno Award-winning Cuban-Canadian percussionist, composer, and producer Joaquin Nunez, leading his Havana Safari group from his 2025 release. And this is called Ruta de la Clave, The Route of the Clave. And from that, we listen to the track called Huaco en Day, arranged and composed by Joaquin Nunez and featured pianist De Ramir Gonzalez. Hello and welcome to Latin Perspective, a one-hour radio show that features the very best in both contemporary and classic traditional non-commercial Latin American music with yours truly, Tony Vasquez, as your host. And coming up next, we have music from Spanish-born artist Diego Schisi Quintero and his Latin Grammy award-winning recording. This is for the best in tango called Apiezolado, doing a rendition of Astor Piazzolla's Libertango.

Hello, everyone. My name is Bill Murray, and I am here as your safety monitor to make sure that you are all prepared, completely ready to take an unforgettable journey aboard the latest album entitled Ilusión Óptica from the very great Pedrito Martinez Gruel.

Pedrito Martinez Group, led by renowned percussionist Pedrito Martinez, and this is from his 2025 recording with Ground Up Music called Illusion Optica, Optical Illusion. And from that, we heard the track called Filosofando in Clave, featuring Pedrito Martinez Group, along with vocalist Wompy, and also a group called Sima Funk, led by vocalist Eric Alejandro Iglesias Rodriguez. And coming up next, we have music from sax man Daryl Yokely, leading his Sound Reformation group from his self-released recording called Un Mundo in Soledad. And from that, we are going to listen to the track called La Profecía Revelada.

We just heard from Brazilian vocalist Jota Pay from his 2024 Latin Grammy winning award for the Brazilian music category called Ceo Meu Preto Fuso Mundo. And from that, we heard the track called Ouro Marum. Once again, Jota Pay. And coming up next is the best mariachi recording of 2024 with Alejandro Fernandez in his recording called Te Llevo en la Sangre. And we are going to listen to one of the tracks from the recording called No Es Que Me Quiera Ir.

We just heard from Chilean folk singer Lichy Fuentes, who is considered as one of the preeminent artists of the New Song Movement, also called Nueva Trova, and has been recognized internationally for her work with the group called Grupo Raíz, a legendary group formed in the 1980s made up of Chilean exiles who settled in the San Francisco Bay Area. And we just listened to the track called Momento, where she sings about the longing to return to a lost love. And it was sung in a Lando Peruvian style with the melancholy purity of Lichy's voice over an infectious 6/8 rhythm with the prominent sound of the cajon, the South American box drum. And this is off of the compilation Patois Records release called Salsa de la Bahia, a collection of San Francisco Bay Area salsa and Latin jazz that concert Simpatico with artist Share Records. And we are going to listen to one of the tracks from the recording called Páginas de Mujer, Pages of a Woman. And it features special guests, Mexican vocalist Lila Downs, and prominently featured soloist, a guest artist by the name of Adam Rogers on the acoustic guitar.

beloved barrio, my ghetto. Do you feel it? This is a story of where I was born. No man's land between 115th Street and 125th. Everyone today is talking about el barrio or their ghettos, about the hard times they had. We had hard times, but we had good times too. I can remember the summer. Summertime was beautiful. The days were long. We didn't need any ocean breeze. To the left, we had the Hudson River. To the right, the East River. When we wanted to refresh ourselves, who needed the ocean? We had the pump. You remember that Johnny pump? All we needed was a good screwdriver and a can. And we were refreshed. At night, the breeze was beautiful. Tar Beach, that was our meeting place. And we had fun galore. When I went home, my mother was beautiful. Our food was really together. Rice and beans, that's our soul food, with a little cuchifritos on the side. And for a little dessert, we had Mavi, the grooviest tasting drink you want to try. Everything was beautiful to me. My querido, my beautiful barrio, my ghetto.

Music from the late Joe Cuba, along with his sextet from his recording called Bustin' Out. And from that, we heard the track called Tú Lo Sientes, Do You Feel It? And Joe Cuba singing about his life growing up in El Barrio, Spanish Harlem, a section of Manhattan in New York City, and what life was all about back then. Joe Cuba was also a part of that boogaloo movement of the 1960s, where they combined Latin music with soul. And if many of you have been around during the 60s and remember the tune Bang Bang, which was a success for Joe Cuba, which put him in the spotlight back in the day in the 60s when segregation and discrimination was at an all-time high, particularly for Latin Americans, and music was their only escape from this existence. Let's continue on with the music. In fact, this is going to be it for this edition of Latin Perspective with yours truly, Tony Vasquez. And I'm going to close out with a French singer who sings in French but performs Latin songs, a young lady by the name of Sacha Boutros. And we are going to listen to one of the tracks from her recording called New York Après Minuet, and a tune called Sa Cha Cha.

Coming up is my Latin Jazz Perspective Hour. But before I start that, I want to mention that starting next week in the new semester, I will only be doing a one-hour show. This is only for the summer. I won't be featuring my first hour, but my second hour, my Latin Jazz Hour, I will continue that. I will continue to be the only source in Northeast Ohio featuring Latin jazz music. Even though Cleveland now has a 24-hour jazz station, unfortunately, who knows nothing about Latin jazz and gives a hoot about Latin jazz. They're stuck in the 20th century. And unlike them, I won't deprive you, my audience, of this wonderful and vibrant music that's an integral part of jazz music of the 21st century. And I want to thank all of you who support my show. And I hope you continue to listen to my Latin Jazz Hour. And WRUW FM 91.1, Cleveland, Northeast Ohio's only source for Afro-Latino and Latin jazz music. The Western Reserve Historical Society of Cleveland is a 501c3 nonprofit organization with a mission to inspire people to discover the American experience.

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2: 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Oh yeah.

After taking a break in Brazilian music in recent years to play more bop-oriented jazz dates, vibraphonist and harmonica ace Hendrik Merkens just returned to Brazil with his latest recording called Samba Tonto with Cellar Music Records, a recording that is inspired by the unique style and sound of Portinho, the legendary Brazilian drummer. A recording that's a mixture of sensuous ballads along with swinging samba jazz, including the track we just listened to, titled Surfboard, composed by Hendrik Merkens, who was featured on Vibes and Harmonica, along with sidemen Justice Herr on trombone, Laura Dreyer on flute, Michel Ziganal on piano, Eduardo Bello on bass, and the one and only legendary drummer, percussionist, Portinho. Hello, I'm Tony Vasquez, and welcome to my Latin Jazz Perspective, a one-hour radio show that honors the tradition and embraces the new in Latin jazz music. Coming up next, we have Cuban-based Afro-Cuban Jazz Project with their latest release called Encuentro, featuring Alejandro Delgado on trumpet, along with Jorge Reyes on double bass, Adele Gonzalez on percussion, Oliver Valdez on drums, and Angel Ricardo on piano. Let's listen to one of the tracks from the recording titled Una Como Esa.

We just heard from El Rey, the king of Latin music. Multi-instrumentalist Tito Puente, along with his Latin jazz ensemble, from his 1985 Concord Picante release called Mambo Diablo, that won the Grammy for the best traditional tropical album recording of that year. And from that, we heard his Latin jazz rendition of Mulgrew Miller's Eastern Joy Dance, using the Afro-Cuban 6/8 as the underlying rhythm. Along with Tito Puente on vibes and timbales, we had longtime band members Bobby Rodriguez on bass,

Johnny Dandy Rodriguez on bongos and additional percussion, Jose Madera on congas and additional percussion, Sonny Bravo on piano, Mario Rivera on saxophone, and Ray Gonzalez and Jimmy Frasora on trumpets. Coming up next, we have the UNT Latin Jazz Lab group, consisting of a group of students from the University of Northern Texas that is considered as the largest musical school in the nation and retains its role as the leader of jazz education with an international reputation in music education. And this is from their latest 2025 recording called De Donde Vienes. And the group is directed by Jose M. Aponte. Let's listen to one of the tracks from the recording titled Siete Pasos a la Habana.

This is a statewide test of the Ohio Emergency Alert System, originating from the State Emergency Operations Center in Columbus. This is only a test. The Ohio Emergency Alert System is designed to provide the public with timely warnings and emergency information. Had this been an actual emergency, you would have received instructions and information related to that emergency over this and other stations in your area. This concludes this test of the Ohio Emergency Alert System.

another jazz dude in a Latin mood, this time from tenor sax man Joe Henderson from his 1975 Fantasy Records release called Canyon Lady. And from that, we heard the track called All Things Considered, composed by Mark Levine, who was featured on piano, along with Joe Henderson on tenor sax, John Hurd on bass, Eric Gravatti on drums, Carmelo Garcia on timbales, Julian Prestier on trombone, Oscar Brashear on trumpet. As special guests, it featured the legendary Cuban percussionist Francisco Aguabella on congas and the arranger of the tune Luis Gasca on flugelhorn. Coming up next, we have the legendary Cuban-born reed man Paquito de Rivera for music from his 2025 Grammy-nominated recording called La Flor de Cayenne that highlights his work with his group called the Madrid-New York Connection Band. And from that, let's listen to one of the tracks titled Ante el Escorial, composed by Paquito de Rivera, who is featured on alto sax, along with Madrid New York Connection members Pepe Rivero on piano, Renier Elizalde, El Negron on contrabass, Jorvis Pick on drums, Uvisni Aguilar on percussion, and Sebastian Laverde on vibraphones.

We just heard from the 14 Jazz Orchestra, a 13-piece jazz ensemble under the direction of arranger Dan Bosante, 13 musicians who took a contemporary approach to a wide assortment of jazz, including Latin jazz, as you just heard in the tune called Misturata from their release called Cartoon.

Bebop, composed by Dan Bosante, and it also featured solos from Latin jazz musicians Camuel Roig on piano, Ed Calle on soprano sax, Cisco Dimas on trumpet, and Lee Levin on drums. Coming up next, we have the Alexis Barreau y La Big Band, a 19-piece group led by Cuban-Canadian trumpeter Alexis Barreau, who is considered as a cultural ambassador of Cuban music, keeping alive the legacy of the island's trumpet tradition and the big band sound of the 1950s in Havana, including the Tropicana and other clubs that flourished during that era. And this is from their 2025 release called Afrocando. And from that, let's listen to one of the tracks called E Linda, featuring the vocal talents of special guests Angel Luis.

And that is going to have to do it for this edition of Latin Jazz Perspective. I'm Tony Vasquez, your host, thanking you so much for tuning in. And I am going to close out with music from legendary bandleader Stan Kenton, who, even though played a small role in the history of Latin jazz, made a significant impact on the music as a bandleader. Kenton had strong influences on some of the prominent Latin jazz big band leaders like Tito Puente and Perez Prado, and throughout his career made several pivotal Latin jazz recordings. One of his most notable was his 1956 Capitol Records release called Cuban Fire that would be his last full-fledged exploration of Afro-Cuban jazz. Here's one of the tracks from the recording called Carnaval.

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Another day, he came to the world in the usual way, but there were planes to catch and bills to pay. He learned to walk while I was away, and he was talking for

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When you come home, girl, I don't know when. I'll get a good day. 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

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Can you teach me to throw today? He said, not today. I got a lot to do, he said, that's okay. And he walked away, but his smile never dimmed. 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

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He shook his head and said, with a smile, well, I'd really like to, Dad, it is about the keys. And he said, see you later. And the cat in the cradle and the silver spoon. Little boy blue and your man in the moon. When you coming home, son, I don't know when. 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
1: Mothers and fathers. Gonna celebrate Mother's Day and Father's Day. Since it's, I don't know, it's always a challenge in the rock genre to find things having to do with parents and kids and the family. Maybe I'm just not looking hard enough. But I've done a special like this before, and one thing I do insist on not playing the same artists that were already played in a past similar special. Different artists, different tunes each time, if the special is repeated. So, songs performed by parents and kids. That's a tough one in the rock genre for sure. Or songs about parents and kids, and let a few band names in that area slide and related things, you'll see. Well, I love the lyrics to Cats in the Cradle, but generally the delivery wouldn't fit into the program. So I was lucky to find one that's entirely spoofed. Special Kids on Da Block from New York City, from their self-titled album. Independently released, I believe. You should really check this out. I mean, they do Bohemian Rhapsody, Eleanor Rigby with the same kind of delivery you just heard. I mean, I was in stitches. Maybe I have a few problems. But and no disrespect to those songs. I'm just a big fan of parody and spoof. And before we go on here, a couple announcements. Yeah, it was so great meeting everyone last Saturday on campus at the pickup party. Rainy day, not too much going on in the patio. We really appreciate you coming out. And appreciate

appreciate your donations to the telethon. Those who did donate got to pick up their premiums if they requested them and got some perks at the Jolly Scholar. Nice meeting you, Rue. Got an announcement here for you. Did you know every 3 hours in America, someone is killed or badly injured in a collision with a train? 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You're cheating life. Always expect a train. 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A message from Ohio Operation Lifesaver. I think I'll just for a minute here, I'm going to cue up another track from Love Streams by Tim Hecker. And then we got Astral Sun, This Trip, when I can bring that on in a few here.

special edition of From X to Urania, heard every Thursday from noon to 2 p.m. on 91.1 FM and beaming almost 17,000 watts at you in Northeast Ohio, soon with a new transmitter. And on the internet at wruw.org, streaming worldwide. Yep, hope you're enjoying this Mother's and Father's Day edition of the program. Songs about parents and kids, or performed by parents and kids. In the background, we have Coliseum, Daughter of Time. And the last one we heard without talk over was the Staple Singers, Dad Roebuck and daughters Mavis, a few other good people. Sorry, I don't have those all those names for you. That was Respect Yourself, their biggest song. I'm going to really start getting a lot more into these guys. They have a lot of albums. I'm very curious about everything they've done. Not hard to locate at all. But Respect Yourself came off The Soulful Sounds of Stax, a 2LP Various Artists of the Stax label reissued on Malaco Records. And before the Staple Singers, it was Devin Allman's Honey Tribe doing Midnight Rider from a Various Artists comp on 180 called A Song for My Father. Kids that are musicians and have parents that are famous musicians on the comp do songs from their parents, such as Salvador Santana, I know, does Evil Ways, and there's several others on there. Tool before Devin Allman's Honey Tribe. Yep. People say H is about a lot of different things. The truth of the matter is, the general consensus, it's about James Maynard Keenan's son, and that's from Anima. And David Sylvian of Japan was in there on his solo career doing The Good Son from the Blemish album. Yeah, it's called Blemish on Sandus Hound. Don't know how to pronounce that one. John Lennon was in there, and Mother from John Lennon, Plastic Ono Band on Apple Records. And started off the set from the Netherlands with Astral Sun and This Trip from Mind's Eye, that album that came out in 2016 on a couple different labels. Thanks, Jill, for calling. You know, you had some news and a couple suggestions. Specials is sometimes hard to fit in suggestions. But I was noticing that the next song was by The Family. I mean, sorry, Family fans. Well, I'll try to play it later. I mean, that band, they're not really a family. It's just a name. And the song I was going to play had nothing to do with parents and kids. It was the title track from It's Only a Movie. So I'm going to put that on hold, and I'm going to play Your Request by Can, Mother Sky. And also, you said David Byrne is in town tonight. Yeah, I should get the scoop on that.

Yeah, he's coming to one of the theaters at Playhouse Square. I'm sorry I don't have more information for you. I'm going to have to start following what happens there a little more closely. That's one of the venues that I do not follow because it's few and far between that like a rock band comes there. But, hey, it does happen. I mean, the Genesis tribute musical box. I'm one of the ones. They're French Canadian. I know I saw them there. So yeah. Yeah, I mean, bands do come there. I should be following it. So appreciate that suggestion, Jill. And David Byrne has a song. Mentions mothers and fathers. What? I wish I was my. I can't quite remember, but I did check the lyrics on that, and yeah, by today's standards, that would be controversial at to say the least. So I think we'll skip that one. And I'm dedicating this program to all the mothers and fathers out there. Again, we got a request for Can and Mother Sky.

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This is the Mother's Day and Father's Day edition of From X to Urania. Songs about parents and kids, or performed by parents and kids, etc., etc. A few variations on that theme. Boy, have I got a lot of requests on this. I'm surprised. But actually, I can employ a few different tricks to fit requests in. I mean, I noticed that the one song was 9 minutes. A few of them were very long. Just cut them down because of the request I got. Thanks so much, Dan. You're the greatest. For St. Alfonso's Pancake Breakfast by Frank Zappa and the Mothers of Invention. That was less than 2 minutes. Yeah, you could tell I was scrambling on that. A little bit of dead air there. Somewhat of a while back. I'll tell you more, give you the set list right now before we got some words of wisdom and material selected by Vondrick of Planet X. And of course, I'm still playing your requests. That Grateful Dead related one, I'm not going to play that, not this week. Appreciate hearing from you. Yeah. Well, this is from the cryptic requester. I'll have to... it's about a cetacean. Am I pronouncing that right? A whale, porpoise, a breather. Yeah, well, Vondrick talks about breathers, about Led Zeppelin and the Grateful Dead. I'm going to have to decipher this another time. That'll keep me busy all week. But I got a request for the band The Family. Hi, Steve. See if I can't fit that in somewhere. The last one we had, you were probably wondering what that has to do with Mother's Day and Father's Day. Oh, I do want to tell you, in the background, we got Coliseum again and Daughter of Time. That's a long song, the live version, so furnishing a lot of backing. Yeah, what is I'll Find My Way Home by John and Vangelis that have to do with the holiday? And that was off their Best of on Polydor, by the way. Well, it is one of the songs that John Anderson performs live at the Mother's Day concert. What was that, 2006? Well, I do have the CD on order, but I didn't realize that there was no digital version, a rarity, maybe for next year, but at least I could play the studio version. And before John and Vangelis, it was Chain Reactor and Stop Yelling. I had played the first part of that, and then it was interrupted by Frank Zappa and the Mothers of Invention. Then went ahead and played the second part of Stop Yelling from the Homesick album on Freya. Chain Reactor is a Dutch band where the father handles the drum work, and then the sons do some of the other instrumentation and vocals. And before Chain Reactor, yeah, that was that request for Can, Mother Sky. I'll tell you a little bit more about that later. I'll just put it on the online playlist. Don't have the album name and label quite handy yet.

Excuse me. All right. That was The Drifter from Clarence Gatemouth Brown. 10 minutes worth of The Gate. And The Drifter off of Okie Dokie Stomp. That was out in 1999 on Bullseye Blues Records. Before that, we heard from Larry McRae and Clarence Gatemouth Brown with doing the Ventilator Blues. That's off of the Paint It Blue Songs of the Rolling Stones compilation out on House of Blues Records. So that brings you up to date. Next band we're going to play, you're going to be playing at the Beachland next Tuesday, and if you'd like it, you can call 216-368-2208. Considering that to be eligible, you must not have won tickets in the last 30 days, and you're limited to 2 pairs of tickets per calendar year. Tickets are for callers only and cannot be sold or transferred. It's Reverend Peyton's Big Damn Band at the Beachland Ballroom, and this is what it might sound like on Tuesday night. This is Big Blue Chevy 72. I had a small blue Chevy, a 62, but that don't matter, right? Here you go. Here it is.

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All right. So that was Angelle Sheridan with Never Make Your Mama Have the Blues. That's live at WRUW release. Live from Cleveland, maybe? Or live from the telethon, maybe? Well, anyway, that was Angelle. She's going to be here in the studio with J.E.G. on the 28th on Laying Down Tracks. And Angelle has a new CD out, so there's that. All right, before that, Jackie Venson and I Don't Cry, and Jackie's going to be playing the Beachland Ballroom coming up, looks like just this Saturday, the 9th. We'll verify that one and make sure. We heard I Don't Cry off of The Light in Me from 2014 on her own record label. And we started off that set with the Reverend Peyton's Big Damn Band with Big Blue Chevy 72 off of Blue, Between the Ditches, in the 2012 release on Side One Dummy Records. All right. So that brings you up to date. And thought we'd play another thing, live music coming to Cleveland. That would be on Sunday at the Winchester, the Chris Duarte Group, and that's Sunday evening at the Winchester, and that's player one or two from Chris Duarte. This is Cold Cold Day, kind of a little cold today. Here goes.

0: just having some fun up here.
1: 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I'm high in the air on an old beach ridge of a great lake, and I can see Kane Park, University Circle, the Windermere Rapid, and oh yes, the studios of the infamous WRUW-FM radio station. Where am I? 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WRUW-FM. 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The answer to today's quiz is Lake Park Tower, 13855 Superior Avenue. 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Call 216-932-1127 for more information.
2: Alrighty then, just trying to get some things organized there as we come to the top of the hour. And before that announcement, we heard from Steve Cutler with Night Shift off of the Blues from Another Angle 2022 release on Cogno Records. And we also heard Chris Duarte and Bluestone Company with Funky Mama off of the 396 release from 2009 on Shrapnel Records. Also on the Shrapnel record label, we heard Chris Duarte with Cold Cold Day off of Infinite Energy that came out in 2010. All right. That brings us up to the top of the hour. You are listening to WRUW-FM 91.1 Cleveland, broadcasting from the campus of the Case Western Reserve University, entire 15,000 watts. All right, let's play this little announcement. We'll get back into some more music. Wipe this one out for the next hour. All right, here.
3: 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Maybe you've been listening since the beginning, all the way back on February 26th, 1967. 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For over 50 years, we're there

featuring Mike Flanagan and Frosty Smith live at Seaboys. And, 2018 on The Last Music Company. Before that, Stu Cutler and Night Shift. That's off of the Blues from Another Angle. And Stu is coming to town, the Tree Lawn, Friday the 14th. So that's one to look forward to. And probably a little more jazzy. And it sounds like there'll be some Hammond organ and some jazz and blues. So there you go. All right, what are we going to do now? We're going to play some new stuff, all right? This is a CD I just happened to pull out of the stack that I got, and it's a band called Royal and Toulouse. Toulouse, I'm not sure. This is a track called Money off their new disc. Here goes.

Alrighty, that's Duke Robillard, and his latest release is called Blast Off, featuring himself and his all-star band. It's I'll Be Glad You When You're Dead, You Rascal You. And that's brand new on NOLA Blue Records. Before that, the Altered Five Blues Band with Dare Me to Do It off of their new one, Hammer and Chisel, on the Blind Pig record label. We started off with Royal and Toulouse with Money off of Tell the Devil on 2025. That came out on Little Town Sound. All right. I'm going to play some more music. This one would be somebody new called Brooks Milgate. Here goes, and it's a tune called So Long.

night there was Gabe Stillman with I've Got to Use My Imagination. That's off of What Happens Next, 2026 release on Gulf Coast Records. Before that, we heard Brooks Milgate with So Long off of his release Roll with the Punches, 2026 on Mo Mojo Records. And Duke Robillard before that with I'll Be Glad When You're Dead, You Rascal You. And that's also a new one. So there you go. And here we are. We'll play a couple more, squeeze in a couple more before the calendar. This is Billy Thompson and Monkey Back Guarantee. Here it goes.

All righty then. That was Teresa James and the Rhythm Tramps off of their Love's a Full-Time Job release. And let's go ahead and cue this up in the background here. Almost forgot that. And that happened. Sun Ra and the Blues Project in the background with Batman and Robin Over the Roofs. Yeah, Teresa James and Rhythm Tramps. Before that, Billy Thompson with Monkey Back Guarantee off of This World on 2026 on Mo Mojo Records. And Gabe Stillman before that was I've Got to Use My Imagination off of What Happens Next in Gulf Coast Records. So let's let you know about things happening around town, because why? Live music is better. Sometimes it's a little hard to find it, or just exactly what you want. So we got the calendar here. Let you know a few things. Let's see. Tonight, Cats on Holiday at the Forest City Brewery. Their monthly gig. And, yeah, that's about all I have for tonight. But tomorrow looks really busy. So we'll go ahead and fly through that. Moco Bovo is playing at the Harper's Field Winery tomorrow 5 p.m. Going to be a tap takeover at the Wine Spot, and from a brewer that's originally from the area that is now at Foam Beer of Burlington, Vermont, and it's the Hazy Tap Takeover from Foamy. Stamper's Dart tomorrow at the Glen Willow Grill, 7 p.m. Lonesome Bones at the Millard Fillmore tomorrow at 8. Alan Greenband plays C-Bars tomorrow at 8 p.m. C-Bars Euclid Tavern. Let's see. Ray Flanagan at 17711 Ravenna Road in Chagrin Falls. That would make it the Hoff, or Hoff Riders. 8 p.m. tomorrow. The Quentin Rubin Band at the Tree Lawn tomorrow at 8 p.m. The Erie Cats are rocking at Smedley's Bar and Grill tomorrow night, 9 p.m. Abby Normal and the Detroit Lean at Greenville Inn tomorrow, 9:30. Rachel Brown at the Harper's Field this Saturday, 5 p.m.

the Hawaiian Guys Barbecue Food Truck at the Crooked Pecker Brewing Company, Saturday at 5. Elm Street Blues Band at 3872 Erie Street in Willoughby. Let's see if we can figure out where exactly that is. That's happening at Spirits in Willoughby, north of the main street on Erie Street. Give you an idea what's happening there. Let's see. What else do we have? We have the Wallace Coleman Band at the Broadview Brewing Company this Saturday, 7 p.m. The Engine Room being Cleveland Jazz Orchestra Trio this Saturday at 8. The Chill Factor duo with Al Moses and Aaron Neal at the Harper's Field Winery on Sunday. Mother's Day with the Blue Lunch Band at Cavada's Garden Center. Do know they had planned on starting the season on Friday, but they canceled that show on account of the weather forecast. Let's see, Classic Honk Sunday, Mother's Day edition at the Four City Brewery, 2135 Columbus Road in Cleveland, 3 p.m. Mother's Day with Stamper Star at Spirits again, 3872 Erie Street in Willoughby. This Sunday at the Winchester, Chris Duarte, as we told you earlier, and played some of his music. Joe Hunter and the Tim Matson are at the Bop Stop next Thursday. And next Saturday, it's Cleveland WXCSB 50th Anniversary Record Fair and Party with Suter, Pro Skater, and Plastic Wildflowers, all happening at the Tree Lawn in the Big Room. All right, that's it for the Blues Calendar. Time for Polka to Change Your Life Today. Take it away, Gary, when you're ready.

Thank you, Chip, for doing the Woodchopper's Ball for the last 2 hours here on WRUW. Woodchopper's Ball, you have a chance to hear a lot of that acoustic blues music. Chip is letting you know all the different opportunities you have to do and to play and listen to live music. We always enjoy promoting our artists and the people who have been able to record some of the music that they have and give everybody an opportunity for exploring new styles of music. That's what we do down here in WRUW. We do a lot of exploration, and we'll have an opportunity to do some explorations today of different sounds as we do the Polka Changed My Life Today show. Yours truly, Dr. Polka, being with you from now until 8 o'clock. Mr. J.E.G. is set up to be here at Alive. I wasn't supposed to be here. And trying to get this all set up properly so we get to get moving in the right direction. We're going to get Polka Changed My Life Today here right now. Let's take it away, Rotundi, here. Come on, let's play. And just play right now. Okay.

That's right. The same can come to you here as we do our polka music here every Thursday night. And if you're not, maybe listening live. Hey, the band called Polka Family. I thought we'd start off with something from Polka Family today. Haven't started them off in a long time. I remember when this song we played with

is a brand new release and head down here back in 1992. We just couldn't wait to play it. With a band called Polka Family, here's a song called We Are Family. Tomorrow night, you're going to be able to hear some of the music. The Cleveland Polka Association is bringing some events into town, and that will be in Parma, Ohio, as there will be the Ethnic Jazz will be performing this for the Cleveland Polka Association this coming Saturday. Friday night. Also, tomorrow night, you'll be able to hear some music by, I think the Hofburg House is going to have some music. They didn't tell you, say who's on the list at the time, but they have a polka house party going on tomorrow night, too. So some opportunities to go out and enjoy different styles of music. Here, let's get some music out for you by Polka Family.

Yes, some music this evening done for you from Cleveland's own Joey Miskulin as he's back in Slovenia. A tune he wrote called I Want to Call You Sweetheart. Many people could sing along to that tune and out of memory. And we listened to that album from back in Slovenia. If you're interested in some of that music, you can always visit the Cleveland Style Polka Hall of Fame. They have a...

open on Wednesdays and on Saturdays. Saturdays, I think, from 9 o'clock until 2 or 9 o'clock until 2. And there is a music store as well as a lot of polka memorabilia that you can take a look. Cleveland style polka memorabilia, and you have a chance opportunity that. Before that, we played some music by Alex Meixner. Alex Meixner from the album called Fest. Released here, I see it's not on the list here. It didn't make it in there yet. But this was a release by Alex Meixner back in 2024. And we played a song called Wien bleibt Wien. And a little instrumental tune in there, a little on the German style. And Polka Family started all off with We Are Family. Thinking about our Polka Family and all the events that are going on throughout Northeast Ohio and beyond. We know that Aaron Dusing will be playing polka music along with Schnickel Fritz this coming Saturday at the Hofbräu Haus, and some events that are going on. DTJ in Tauberville on Sunday, May 17th, they're going to have a chicken and duck dinner. And you need reservations and you need to get those in advance. They're serving from 12 to 2. Music by Anthony Sulcar from 12 o'clock until 3. We'll get some music and Anthony Sulcar coming up on this set. Let's get some music up by Frankie Lischka and the Blue Magic doing We Need Some Sunshine. No, we do. We've had a lot of gloomy days and a lot of rain here in Northeast Ohio. But I'll Call Her Sunshine, a song done for you by Frankie Lischka here in the Brass Connection. If we can get him up there properly. Take it away, Frankie Lischka.

was from the Soul Car Recording Band, and Memories, and you have a chance to do that. A Journey to Remember is the name of the release, and that is Anthony Soul Car. Anthony Soul Car will be performing in upcoming dances here in Northeast Ohio and beyond. I just want to share with you with some of the places where you'll be able to support and listen to music here in Northeast Ohio. And you'll be able to see at the place at DTJ Farm, and that's going to be DTJ. It's in Tauberville, Ohio. And they call it Tauberville, but it's actually in Auburn, Ohio. It's in Tauberville. And it's at Queen and Bartholomew Road. There'll be a chicken and duck dinner on May the 17th. And that'll be a Sunday afternoon, and you'll have to get music from 12 o'clock until 3. And you have to make reservations in advance. You just can't show up there. You got to make reservations in advance. 440-543-8494. That's 440-543-8494. Support some local musicians, and also supports the Czech club there too. So you have an opportunity there to support DTJ, which is a family. There's a number of events going on there, including a gymnastics exhibition that'll be happening there on June the 7th. That'll be a Sunday afternoon, too. So some opportunities to do that. Before listening to that, we listened. We had some music by Frankie Lischka, I'll Call Her Sunshine. And I was going to try to get something else. I played it out of order this time, and I don't know why, but it seemed to be worth it. Let's get some music out here and right now, and we'll get some more music up here. Here, let's do the Grasshopper song, and we'll do the Grasshopper song. A little on the check time with a band called David Slovak, and here's the Grasshopper.

There we go, with Jimmy K singing with ethnic jazz. And we'll give you a little details about that before Bobby Kravos, along with Frank Zitko from the album called Carrying On the Family Traditions. That was the Permies Polka and David Slovak with the Grasshopper from Forever Czech. You're tuned in a show called Polka Changed My Life Today, heard every Thursday night live. And if it's not live, you're probably on the internet or, yes, probably listening that way. So you're going to be glad to listen to it and do a lot of different music up here. We're going to be playing some music all the way up for another half hour and enjoying and some of the events that are going on. We just played, like I said, Jimmy K and the Ethnic Jazz. He'll be celebrating Mother's Day. That's this weekend. And we'll be doing here Friday night with a Friday night dance. That's tomorrow night on May 8th. And it's going to feature the music by Ethnic Jazz from Ohio. It's going to be at the VFW Post. That's 1974 on Woodrow Avenue. Woodrow Avenue is, it runs between State Road and West 54th Street. And I believe it, and it's south of Ridgewood. And so you have an opportunity to go out there if you're doing anything, 7 o'clock until 10 p.m. And there'll be some food available by the St. Casimir's Group.

and they'll be performing, and there'll be other issues going on. You can find out more information at cpapolkas.com. 330-461-1772. I don't see if Casey's teaching polka dancing lessons, but Casey's teaching oftentimes at polka dancing classes and polka dancing lessons all the time. So there's some opportunities to go out there and enjoy some of those polka music things here. And we'll also let you know some of the other events. We know that in 2 weeks, it's hard to believe that the United States Polka Association will be having their annual festival. 2 weeks will be 2 weeks before we get to the location, and that is for the USPA. That's the United States Polka Association. This year, it's going to be at the Wyndham Hotel in Independence, formerly the Doubletree Hotel up on the hill, featuring music by Jack Beachley's Jam Band, the Lenny Gomolka, Frankie Lischka's with Blue Magic, Polka Family, John Gura and Gurale, Live Warrior, Seven, Polka Mojo, Tony Bozunchik, Dinah Brass, and the Polka Bums, let me see, Polka Country Musicians. And for more information, you can check them out at uspapolkas.com on the internet, and you can find out a lot of information of all the little details. There's a polka festival happening this weekend, but if you're listening in Wisconsin Dells, there's the Wisconsin Dells Fest. You could do a www.dellspolkafest.com for details about that. And if you're listening online, I don't know if anybody is out there from Wisconsin, but that is tuned in there, you'll have some opportunity to go out and enjoy some polka music up if you're in Wisconsin Dells this coming weekend. It'll be Friday, Saturday, and Sunday. And it features a Little Wally tribute band by Larry Trojak, along with Frankie Lischka's Blue Magic, Barefoot Becky and the Ivanhoe Dutchman, Ray Kautzer Band, the New Times, the Polka Family Band, Kevin Altenberg and Friends, and all be part of that Monster Jam Band that'll be happening this coming weekend, all for you to enjoy. So let's give me a listen to here. I got some music up here from a long time ago. Henny and the Versages, not that long ago, but a song written by Randy Kozlowski and his lovely wife. It's called Restless, and it's done for you by the vocals of Henny and the Versages. And here we go. Let's get you out there on 91 FM WRU. It's not even set up yet. Come on, Gary. You're supposed to get these things set up so they can play them out there so that our listeners can really enjoy some of the music that we have out here. Here's we go with us from the album called Come On Over, Restless.

Yes, Mr. J.E.G. reminded me we need to play for Mother's Day songs. And I got some Mother's Day songs out for you today. There we go with Mother of Mine Waltz from the album called Polka Family, recorded called Fiddle Faddle, not Polka Family, but by the band with Hank on the vocals there this evening here on Polka Changed My Life Today. Hope you enjoy some of the waltz tempo as we slowed it down right before Brave Combo picked up that speed with Down at the Friendly Tavern from the Extreme Polka album. And before that, Henny the Versages with Restless. And the vocals here on Polka Changed My Life Today. Hope you had a chance to enjoy with Didi Ogrodny on the vocals. We're getting some more music up now. Here's we've got Mom's the Boss, and we'll let you know some of the events we talked about. The CPA dance that's happening Friday night, and that's going to be helping with ethnic jazz. Going to be there at Woodrow Avenue in Parma, Ohio. If you know where that is, that's 4305 Woodrow Avenue in the middle there of the between State Road and West 54th Street. You'll be able to hear the accordion man. He'll be at Mama Katina's Vino Cucina. That is on Babbitt Road in Euclid, Ohio. That'll be on the Thursday, every Thursday of this month. At the Halper House this weekend, Aaron Dusing will be there at 4:30. At Schnickel Fritz, there's a no band there on there listed on for Mother's Day at the Hopper House. Doesn't mean there's not, but that's not what's on the line. Well, I hope people had a chance to enjoy the Gypsy Festival that was happening with the Harmonia Band this past weekend. I'll let you know that there are a number of events going on. SNPJ Farm, SNPJ on Heath Road out in Kirtland. They're going to be having an event with Frank Stanger and Anthony Solkar. That'll be May 25th. That'll be Monday. That'll be Monday of Memorial Day from 1 o'clock until 7. Dan and Mike Wojtyla will be at the Loyalties Picnic. That'll be happening in June. Some of the events going throughout Northeast Ohio, they're not as many as there formerly was, but go out and support polka music to keep it alive. The Cleveland Polka Association will be bringing in Jerry Kaminsky and the Polka Network out of Michigan, and that'll be on Saturday, June the 6th. It'll be at St. Sava's Picnic Grove on Rest Ridgewood Drive, and there'll be opportunities there to enjoy. There'll be actually a celebration and celebrate with Brian the Party Palace. He has 30 years on WJCU Radio. That's the Polish Freight and Music Company that you can hear every Sunday afternoon

And that's from 12 o'clock until noon. And that's WJCU. And that is 88.3, I believe, on the radio dial. And get you out there now. Let's get you some music up here. Is Hank Keller, Cleveland's own Hank Keller, with Mom's the Boss, as we do a little bit of celebration of Mother's Day. Take it away, Hank Keller. Oh, come on, Hank. I have to play the right tune, doesn't it? That would help out now, wouldn't it, Roseanne?

one of those old fashioned tunes there, done by the Powell Brothers. The Powell Brothers are being inducted into the Polka Hall of Fame, the International Polka Hall of Fame, as they have been inducted this year. That'll be happening on Labor Day weekend in Pennsylvania, if you did not know that. We just listened to the Powell Brothers, and we did a little bit of Mom Set. We had a nice little waltz in between there. Meant to play Kathy's Lads, One for Mom in there, but I missed that one. And what we did was we said the Becky and the Ivanhoe Dutchman will be playing in the Wisconsin Dells. We played the Prune Song. You may recognize that from the Senior Dancing in Drinks. And the Brighton Park Hoosier Mother-in-Law from the Brighton Parks album. Hank Haller with Mom's the Blot Boss. Hey, thank you all for tuning in to Polka Changed My Life today as we get out of here. We're going to be ending this up with Ice Cubes and Beer, done for by Alex Meixner. Take it away, Alex Meixner.

All right, stop. Collaborate and listen. These are the voyages of the Starship Enterprise. Ice is back with a brand new invention. Something grabs a hold of me tightly. Flow like a harpoon daily and nightly. Will it ever stop? I don't know.

0: Alex Meixner there. If you ever have a chance to see his musicianship, it'd be interesting for you. Great opportunity. It's time for Mr. JEG to lay down some tracks. He's going to be laying down tracks now from 8 o'clock until 10. Thank you all for tuning in. Thank you all for your donations during the WRUW Telethon and all those we had a chance to see during the pickup party. Take it away, Mr. JEG. I'm sending it your way.
1: Thank you.